0: voice. Do not be frightened, and do not be dismayed, for the Lord your God is with you wherever you go.
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1: 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I am Jeff Lawrence. It's late night, Saturday night, Sunday morning, wherever you are. We're glad you're along with us tonight. Hour 5 with Stevie Wonder starting.

from the legendary Phil Roy Studios. You're hearing the legends. WRMI. Let's see, there's Bristol, Tennessee, Bristol, Virginia, Bristol, Pennsylvania. That's where this group is from.

ICOM, Yaesu, National, Texon, Samsung, Grundig and Gonset, Hallicrafters, Drake, Sanjian and Hammerland, Panasonic and Sony. It doesn't matter what you're listening on. We're just glad you're here. 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Van Morrison's original group.

0: WRMI Legends with Jeff Lawrence and 100,000 lots, and we beat them to the west at this point. So the night has finally come to the west coast and the west portion of the globe. That's Van Morrison's original group called Them. You don't hear that song hardly at all anymore. And a lot of the requests that you hear, you haven't heard a lot either. Let's see what's in the stack now.
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0: criminal binds plus hair-raising bar bill and cleanup woe man. I'm Grant Marshall, 2020 news, real stories, real fun. Creepshow, a real numbskull in Wisconsin is the bottom of the peril by the bottom of the lake. Cops searched his Fond du Lac hellhole and report it's a shrine to serial killers, including the fellow sleazehead known as the Butcher of Plainfield. Several human skulls and a life-size silicone doll on a bed in the basement, cops claim, along with letters in which Brainiac describes stalking an ex-girlfriend, showing up at her place dressed in black and armed with a machete. He did the monster stash. Sheer terror. In Bangkok, Thailand, a booze bill brouhaha ends with a buzz cut. An 18-year-old woman allegedly used a fake ID, ordered more than 200 drinks, then tried skipping an $1,800 tab. Bar staff confronted her, and she claims they threatened her before shaving her head. The manager says she agreed to sell her hair. Police are investigating. She went in for shots and allegedly came out with a buzz. Hoover scam, the secret life of the vacuum screener. In Taiwan, some schmendrick suspects his spouse of stepping out with a side piece. So hubby hits the remote control function on his robot vacuum that just happens to have a candid red-handed camera accessory. Suspicious Hines catches the wife on video with another guy, but gets busted for invasion of privacy. The spy who shag carpet bombed plea. And that's what's happening. I'm Grant Marshall, 2020 News.
1: Thunderstorms, some heavy, tomorrow afternoon and then again Tuesday, currently 77 degrees in Miami. Here is your Atmos weather report for Sunday, the 20th day of September. I'm Charles Dixon for Atmos Weather on WRMI. Cloudy in Miami, and good evening to listeners in Houston, mostly sunny, 91 degree temperatures for you. 62 and cloudy in Detroit, mostly cloudy, currently 68 in New York City. In Los Angeles, mostly cloudy, 69 degree temperatures for you. Finally, the Music City forecast for Nashville, Tennessee, sunny and 95 degree temps for you. In Miami, getting down to 75 overnight tonight. Monday's high will be in the upper 80s, showers and a heavier thunderstorm. Temperatures in the mid 80s on Tuesday. For Atmos Weather, I'm Charles Dixon. Have a wonderful day.
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0: 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Wow, there's one I haven't heard in a long time. What a good song. Yeah, I've forgotten all about that one. 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
1: Say what? Temptation. It is everywhere. How do you fight it?
2: You have a power in the Word of God, and you have a power in the Holy Spirit living within to help you as you meet the temptations and troubles and trials of this world.
1: Billy Graham.
2: Because Jesus died on the cross, the world's system with all of its power has been crucified as far as we're concerned. Sin shall no longer dominate us. Sin no longer reigns over us.
1: The Bible teaches that anyone who has surrendered their life to Christ is free from the slavery of sin. The Holy Spirit will help you fight any temptation.
2: I can walk straight in the midst of this world. It doesn't mean that I get out of the world. I have to live every day in the world, and those temptations are there. But I have a power to say no. So do you have a power to say no. The same power that's available to all of us in Jesus Christ.
1: Learn more about the Holy Spirit's power at findpeacewithgod.net. We're the Billy Graham Evangelistic Association. W-

You know, I know that Shortwave Dave does not like to play a lot of slow songs, but you know, that's because it's a Tuesday, and this, you know, you play too many slow songs on a Tuesday, you're going to have a lot of sleepy people. But on Saturday night, Sunday morning, we play a few good ones that just got that soul vibe to them.

WRMI Legends. Ah, sometimes that quiet power has got so much strength to it. Harold Melvin and the Blue Notes here, and Teddy Pendergrass out front with If You Don't Know Me By Now. I'm Jeff Lawrence. I'm happy to play that stuff for you. Speaking of happy, here's Pharrell Williams on the big one.

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WRMI Legends. Basket in the rays of the California sun. Jeff Lawrence with you out here playing one for Temecula, California tonight. Here are the Rivieras.

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1: Yeah, so I was one of those geeky kids that used to run the film projector at school. 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

0: WRMI Legends, Def Leppard before that. And where is that letter? This lady wrote me this note, and she actually sent it in the mail. It came through the mailbox. It said, "Jeff, boy, did you make a mistake last week. Thank you so much for pointing out those mistakes. I played a Bon Jovi song, Living on a Prayer, and I called it Def Leppard. And what's her name? Eileen Baker. Eileen Baker of Fort McMurray, Alberta. Is that it? Says, you made a mistake." Isn't that the beautiful part about this whole thing? You know, on weekends especially, you'll hear on radio stations, you'll hear AI voices all over the place. You'll hear everything is just canned and it's just not real people. The cool thing about this radio station, wherever you're listening in, if you're on the stream or if you... Thank you, Arlene, for sending that. Oops, look at that. It went in the trash can. Wherever you're listening to us, the cool part is that you get real people and we do make mistakes sometimes. And that's kind of what makes us all sort of all lumped into a big ball of humanity. And mistakes are okay. We learn from them. I learned from them. Eileen pointed it out to me. And I appreciate that. And I'm going to send her a coffee cup. So, Eileen, thank you. And every time you drink out of that coffee cup, I hope you... let me get your address out and I'll send you the cup. I'll be right back.
1: 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Here's the only offensive play from today's game, the Super Bowl champions versus the one-man team, Macho Man Bob Miller.
2: And here's the kickoff. Bob takes the ball at the 20. It looks like he's trying to cut to the outside. No, no, he's running for his life, and oh!
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1: Bob is doing fine in intensive care. Baseball highlights after this message.
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0: Hi, this is Jim Edwards with thoughts on pride from Proverbs chapter 11, verse 2. 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
0: 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I have all of tonight's songs in this valise, this suitcase, and I'm going to take them down the hallway now and go through them.
2: Hey, say, wait a minute.
0: What?
2: Where are you going with that suitcase?
0: I'm going to go count the music. What? I'm going to count the records that are in it. Jeez, leave me alone, dude.

Legends, Jeff Lawrence, Saturday night and Sunday morning on the shortwave with the Big Greedy. And don't want to be lonely. We're not going to let you lonely. No, hang with us for the next 5 hours and I'm going to get you taken care of with requests. Doing them all in groups of two. Remember those big jukeboxes they used to have in the diners and soda shops? We're like a really big jukebox with 100,000 watts of power. You've chosen your favorites from the Selectomatic, and here's another instant request right now.

0: criminal binds, plus hair-raising bar bill, and cleanup woe man. I'm Grant Marshall, 2020 News. Real news, real stories, real fun. Creepshow. A real numbskull in Wisconsin is the bottom of the peril by the bottom of the lake. Cops searched his Fond du Lac hellhole and report it's a shrine to serial killers, including the fellow sleazehead known as the Butcher of Plainfield. Several human skulls and a life-size silicone doll on a bed in the basement, cops claim, along with letters in which Brainiac describes stalking an ex-girlfriend, showing up at her place dressed in black and armed with a machete. He did the monster stash. Sheer terror. In Bangkok, Thailand, a boozeville brouhaha ends with a buzz cut. An 18-year-old woman allegedly used a fake ID, ordered more than 200 drinks, then tried skipping an $1,800 tab. Bar staff confronted her, and she claims they threatened her before shaving her head. The manager says she agreed to sell her hair. Police are investigating. She went in for shots and allegedly came out with a buzz. Hoover scam, the secret life of the vacuum screener. In Taiwan, some schmendrick suspects his spouse of stepping out with a side piece. So hubby hits the remote control function on his robot vacuum that just happens to have a candid red-handed camera accessory. Suspicious Hines catches the wife on video with another guy, but gets busted for invasion of privacy. The spy who shag carpet bombed plea. And that's what's happening. I'm Grant Marshall, 2020 News.
1: Thunderstorms then heavy tomorrow afternoon and then again Tuesday, currently 78 degrees in Miami. Here's your Atmos weather report for Sunday, the 20th day of September. I'm Erica Walters for Atmos Weather on WRMI. Cloudy in Miami and good evening to listeners in Houston, mostly sunny, 88 degree temperatures for you. 63 and cloudy in Detroit, mostly cloudy, currently 68 in New York City. In Los Angeles, mostly cloudy, 71 degree temperatures for you. Finally, the Music City forecast for Nashville, Tennessee, mostly clear and 92 degree temps for you. In Miami, getting down to 75 overnight tonight, Monday's high will be in the upper 80s, showers and a heavier thunderstorm. Temperatures in the mid 80s on Tuesday. For Atmos Weather, I'm Erica Walters. Have a wonderful evening.
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2: 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I'm Jeff Lawrence, KB4RIZ for ICOM America. 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This is what they're calling the supreme base station for techs. Really, it's amazing. This rig makes 100 watts on 2 meters, 75 watts at 440, and 10 watts on 1200. 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Some things never change. We're still playing. Here's another instant request.

0: WRMI Legends. We always play those requests in groups of two. And there's the second one there. Good stuff. We got lots more coming, so stick around.
1: Michelle had a pretty good life until she didn't.
2: I was now a divorced woman. God couldn't use somebody like me. I was way too flawed, way too broken. It was done.
1: In her 20s, divorce shattered her dreams of having the perfect family. And then some years later, she was diagnosed with cancer of the tongue.
2: I was completely wrecked by fear. For the first time in my life, I was fully aware of the fact that I would not live forever.
1: But Michelle found comfort through her relationship with Jesus. It was Christ who helped Michelle overcome her fear and survive her suffering. The same can be true for you. Here's Billy Graham.
3: The sufferings of this present time are not worthy to be compared with the glory that shall be revealed in us. God is in command and in control. Someday there will be no more suffering.
1: And that place with no more suffering is heaven. Learn more about it at findpeacewithgod.net. We're the Billy Graham Evangelistic Association.
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3: Steve Hunter is going to have to go to the car wash to fix the mess in his car. Hey, apparently he had a little mishap here in the last couple of days, and well, everyone says, oh, don't worry about it. It'll buff out. I just saw a picture of it. Time to go to the dump, man. Time to go to State Line Auto Brokers. You drive if you work. Only chumps walk. 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Legend.

0: Folks, I want to talk to you for just a minute about the main trading company. The proprietor, Richard Lenore. 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I mean, it's all up here. 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
4: If

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Not long ago, play a whole must whole show of one-hit wonders songs. And I got a few I'm going to squeeze in for you, too, tonight. This isn't one of them. It's Evil Woman, and it's ELO on the big one.

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1: Today we're at the house of Pastor Bob, leader of one of the fastest growing churches in this area.
2: Oh, thank you, Scoop. That's Ben.
1: Right. So tell me, Bill, just where is your church?
2: Well, Sarah lives two blocks over. Bob's family lives by the highway. And
1: No, I don't mean where do the people live, but where is your church?
2: Well, Scoop, I'm telling you, Gladys has an apartment.
1: No, the church, the tall building with the steeple, the rows of pews, and the large organ.
2: Now, the disciples didn't have any of those.
1: But where do you meet?
2: Oh, here.
1: But this is a house. There's no stained glass windows.
2: Now, the Bible says that we should meet together to encourage one another. It doesn't matter what kind of building or where you meet, as long as you worship together.
1: I see. So are there any problems meeting in a house?
2: Oh, just setting up the folding chairs.
1: Aha! Folding chairs! You heard it here first,
2: Scoop.
1: Folks! A church in crisis!
2: Not that big a problem.
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0: 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Like this instant request.

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0: Hi, this is Jim Edwards with thoughts on assurance from 1 John chapter 5, verse 12. He who has the Son has a life. He who does not have the Son of God does not have the life. These things I've written to you, who believe in the name of the Son of God, that you may know that you have eternal life, and that you may continue to believe in the name of the Son of God.
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1: 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It's Jeff Lawrence with you on here on the East Coast, playing a soul jam this hour with songs you haven't heard in a long time.

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You're hearing the legends. WRMI. Oh, I got all this soul in my soul, and I just got to get it out. I got to squeeze it like a big old tube of soul toothpaste. Oh, this hour's going to cook, man. 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

I promised I was going to play some songs you haven't heard in a while from Motown. Here's one you probably haven't heard in a long time. From the Big Eights, old days at CKLW, Ted Richards used to say, "If you let me, baby, I won't tell nobody." Eddie Kendricks at WRMI Legends. Whoa.

0: criminal binds plus hair-raising bar bill and cleanup woe man. I'm Grant Marshall, 2020 news, real stories, real fun. Creepshow, a real numbskull in Wisconsin is the bottom of the peril by the bottom of the lake. Cops searched his Fond du Lac hellhole and report it's a shrine to serial killers, including the fellow sleazehead known as the Butcher of Plainfield. Several human skulls and a life-size silicone doll on a bed in the basement, cops claim, along with letters in which Brainiac describes stalking an ex-girlfriend, showing up at her place dressed in black and armed with a machete. He did the monster stash. Sheer terror. In Bangkok, Thailand, a boozeville brouhaha ends with a buzz cut. An 18-year-old woman allegedly used a fake ID, ordered more than 200 drinks, then tried skipping an $1,800 tab. Bar staff confronted her, and she claims they threatened her before shaving her head. The manager says she agreed to sell her hair. Police are investigating. She went in for shots and allegedly came out with a buzz. Hoover scam, the secret life of the vacuum screener. In Taiwan, some Schmendrick suspects his spouse of stepping out with a side piece. So hubby hits the remote control function on his robot vacuum that just happens to have a candid red-handed camera accessory. Suspicious Hines catches the wife on video with another guy, but gets busted for invasion of privacy. The spy who shag carpet bombed plea. And that's what's happening. I'm Grant Marshall, 2020 News.
1: Thunderstorms, some heavy, tomorrow afternoon and then again Tuesday. Currently 79 degrees in Miami. Here is your Atmos weather report for Sunday, the 20th day of September. I'm Charles Dixon for Atmos Weather on WRMI. Cloudy in Miami, and good evening to listeners in Houston. Partly cloudy, 84 degree temperatures for you. 63 and cloudy in Detroit. Mostly cloudy, currently 68 in New York City. In Los Angeles, sunny, 71 degree temperatures for you. Finally, the Music City forecast for Nashville, Tennessee. Partly cloudy and 87 degree temps for you. In Miami, getting down to 75 overnight tonight. Monday's high will be in the upper 80s, showers and a heavier thunderstorm. Temperatures in the mid-80s on Tuesday. For Atmos Weather, I'm Charles Dixon. 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
2: 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Here's another now.

0: I believe the audience has got it. Motor City Song from there. Stevie Wonder by request with Uptight. You're getting it. More soul songs coming up. Hang around.
1: God, where are you? Like, what are you doing? Where have you gone?
2: That's musician Ryan Stevenson talking about a season of his life when his mom died, his record label dropped him, and his wife suffered a miscarriage.
1: It felt like a locomotive just derailing, and I was on it, and I'm just under a pile of smoldering rubble, and there's nobody to help me.
2: It was incredibly hard. Ryan cried out to Jesus.
1: For some odd reason, I just had this unshakable peace and just confidence that God was up to something, and I couldn't see it.
2: What if something like this were to happen to you? As Billy Graham once asked, could you handle it?
3: 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Although we cannot see Christ and we cannot hear him and we cannot touch him, we can believe in Christ and rely upon him.
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0: Okay, so here's my invitation. If you got a soul song in your mind that's been burning a hole in your craw, go to WRMILegends.com, look for the request tab. It opens up 25,000 songs. Pick a soul song this hour out, and I'll make sure it gets to the top of the stack.

It's the evening meal that keeps on giving. Clams on the half shell and roller skates. I would suggest a little cocktail sauce on the clams. And, as far as the roller skates go, toss them in the back of your Ford Pinto and drive careful, chic, at WRMI Legends, the big one.

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1: We've been playing some old Motown. Here's one that's on what was called the Rick Tick label. I don't know where it came from, but Edwin Starr, the lead singer of the group called Shades of Blue.

All this hour, we've been playing soul songs. Oh, man, I have loved it. I'm going to take this hour and play it to myself in the car on the way home. That good. What some great songs, great requests to you guys are on fire. Smokey Robinson.

this song could go on a greatest hits album, I'd buy a dozen of them and wear them out every time. Man, can you enjoy? Can you tell how much I've enjoyed this hour? It's been terrific. I really have. Thanks for indulging me. Man, I'm done, plumb worn out. Jackson 5, and I want you back. WRMI Legend.

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1: This hour's... I broke myself a sweat here. It's a lot of fun. Hope you've enjoyed it. Jeff Lawrence and Amos in. We've got lots more coming up for you. Don't forget that at midnight tonight, we change frequencies to 7570 to better serve the western portion. Another hour before we do that, Stylistics, the last song this hour.

0: 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Yeah, we really play them. 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
1: Hi, this is Jim Edwards with thoughts on assurance from the book of Job, chapter 19, verse 25. For I know that my Redeemer lives, and he shall stand at last on the earth. And after my skin is destroyed, this I know, that in my flesh I shall see God, whom I shall see for myself, and my eyes shall behold, and not another, how my heart yearns within me.
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3: Well, I flew all the way to Japan, and I'll tell you, my arms are so tired. Of course, I flew on a commercial airliner, so it's not because I was flying, but I had so many things to hold. Anyway, we had a wonderful time in Japan. I would say Japan is one of the more memorable places I go to. This has been my second time in recent years that I've been to Japan. And it was pretty nice, I will say. So I'll talk about my Japan trip on this show, including the ham fair, but also some other things that I went and saw. I'll also talk a little bit about the events of September 11th and why we should not forget about September 11th. There are many people who did a lot of things in September 11th. And also there are a lot of memories. I actually met up with a couple of people who were also working on the September 11th relief efforts. I was a recovery worker, both volunteer and professional. I worked with a city agency that dealt with disaster recovery, so it's really something personal to me. Anyway, we're going to have a nice interview also up on the YouTube channel. Yes, I'm going to post it up, okay? Regarding some hams in a far-flung place in Africa. So look out for that too. Remember, the show is heard every week on WRMI 5050 on your shortwave dial, WRMILegends.com. And we do the replays on Monday. But for now, let's take a break and come right back with more. So I am Rhea, call sign N2RJ, and you might know me from such YouTube channels as Rhea's Ham Shack on YouTube. 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You can catch me on my travels, places I go, and things I see and do. 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All right, I'm back. So let's flip the script a little bit. I'll tell you about September 11th. So September 11th was a very emotional time. I lived in New York City, and I lived in Manhattan, the borough of Manhattan, to be honest, at that time. And I had not been too long in New York. I was, a new arrival, maybe about a year earlier. And it was just something for me that was a total shock. I woke up to the news on TV saying that how a plane had hit the World Trade Center. And at that time, the news, of course, you know, the news, the media, they speculate a lot. They said it was a small plane or something like that. No, it turned out to be commercial airliner. It turned out to be the worst terrorist attack on U.S. soil. Probably the worst attack since Pearl Harbor, if I'm being honest. I know Pearl Harbor, and then you had a 93 bombing, and you had this one in 2001. Anyway, the role of ham radio, actually, people think that how ham radio people do nothing in emergencies. I sometimes say that. But the reality is that back then, we didn't have like all this ubiquitous internet communication. We had cell phones. We had landlines. We had like wired cable internet. We didn't have like unlimited cellular data. We didn't have Starlink. We didn't have any of that stuff. We had limited wireless capabilities. There was a network called Ricochet, and Ricochet was a wireless network that was built on streetlights. So they had like street lamps that were across the city, and New York was one of the cities. And then you have like a little Ricochet modem, and you're able to get internet to move. That was revolutionary back then. You know, we really didn't even have much Wi-Fi either. I think I got Wi-Fi in like 2002. So, and back then it was a card you plugged into your laptop. And it wasn't even USB, it was like a PC MCIA card, like a PC card you plugged into your computer. And you get a router from Linksys. And Linksys was the world's largest wireless internet provider. If you know what I mean, it's a joke. Basically, everybody just leaves their username as Linksys and no password. Anyway, so long story short, September 11th destroyed a lot of stuff. They destroyed a lot of communication infrastructure. The Red Cross was dealing with shelter operations because a lot of people got displaced from their homes. That dust, that toxic dust from those buildings blanketed everything. And then people's apartments were not safe to go into. So you had people like in Battery Park City in New York who couldn't go back. So they had to report to a shelter, which was like in a school or a community center. And the Red Cross staffed these shelters, and people could not, were not able to go home. So, and I remember we had to talk to people about things like, you know, getting a message out to loved ones. Health and welfare was huge. The phones were not really working. Like, I had Verizon cell phone, that wasn't working. The landline phones were jammed too, that wasn't working. Ham radio got the message out. We did it on local repeaters. You had some really nice folks, part of New York City Amateur Radio Emergency Service, ARES. ARES. And John Kiernan, KE2UN, he was at the Red Cross headquarters, and he was basically passing all the traffic. I tell you, he was a machine, that guy. So that was that. And then now my professional duties, of course, I worked at New York City. I did that. I also did some net control. I also did a lot of, I operated like four shelters and helped people. I also helped with some of the mass care duties because we were trained in the Red Cross to do mass care. We were trained to feed people. We were trained to take care of their needs and then provide, you know, comfort for them. Then, when I went home, I actually did report to work. And work we had, because a lot of people, because of the World Trade Center, they lost their jobs, they lost their livelihoods. So, an agency I used to work at was the New York City Human Resources Administration, HRA. And what I did was, I did a cybersecurity job and also computer technology, server tech, so I had to help get new applications online to handle all the influx of these people looking for jobs and looking for support. So that was another part of my September 11 experience. So we did social services agency. We helped people get back on their feet because that's what people do. I remember all of the really, really, really chaotic scenes, like people driving through the dust. You had vehicles. You had Mayor Giuliani at the time. He kind of like cut off all the bridges into New York City, except for emergency vehicles. And then Bloomberg, who I think he took the reins a little while after, he made it only for HOV3. So you had to have three people at least in a vehicle to get across to the city, which was not sustainable long term because people need to get into the city. They need to drive in. Although you can use mass transit, no problem. But some people, they need to drive in. So people were looking for carpool options. I think after a couple of years, they got rid of that and went back to single occupant allowed. I heard a lot of things on the scanners. My first reaction to this, I had a scanner, a Radio Shack scanner, Pro 2050, and I was listening to all the FDNY and NYPD traffic because that time was wide open. It wasn't encrypted as it is today. And it was on VHF and UHF, and you can hear it, and you could hear them basically saying that how, you know, they're going downtown. And the part I live on a small island called Roosevelt Island, which is in the middle of Manhattan, Queens. And they have like a lot of firefighters who train. They basically have a building on one side of the island that they burn down. And, well, they light on fire. They don't burn it out. They light the building on fire and they use it for training exercises for the fire department, the FDNY. And a lot of the firefighters, there was firefighters there, they went down to help. So there are people from all over. The FAA stopped flights they grounded all the flights in the United States. So some planes got diverted to Canada, some got diverted to Mexico, and some just got grounded. And, you know, our Canadian neighbors really did us a solid. They helped us out with all these things. And I'm very thankful to them, even though sometimes we don't show our full appreciation to them. But really thankful that they were able to help us out. Okay. Yeah. And, you know, I got, like, recognition and all that stuff. But, you know, it's just I figured, well, it was the thing to do. I wasn't an American citizen back then, but as a New Yorker and a person who did their civic duty in America. It is actually one of the things when I was applying for citizenship in the United States, I did, you know, make mention of it because they asked for your good moral character. What have you done in your community and such? And that was one of the things I put down, that I was a 9/11 relief worker. That might have helped a little. Yeah, and that's not, you know, I already had a green card. That was not the final step. The final step was when you swear the oath and become a citizen. So, okay. Let's talk about Japan. I love Japan for many reasons. Japan is a very memorable place. But, you know, the best thing about Japan, I think, is the people and our friends in Japan. So I really have to give thanks to our great friends from the Japan Amateur Radio League, Mr. Yamamoto, Mr. Ken Yamamoto, and the rest, and also our friends who are ARDC volunteers in Japan. They really went out of their way to show us a good time in Japan. And I mean, we went and we had a traditional Japanese dinner. Like, traditional in the sense that you take your shoes off, you wear sandals, and then you come and you sit down and you dine family style. That was unbelievable. I really, you know, had a good, and my children enjoyed it too. That was totally amazing, I think. And I think Yeah, I might see go to a Japanese restaurant in the U.S. to do that too, but it's nothing. You know, and that was in Tokyo, by the way. That was in Tokyo, right nearby Konami headquarters. Actually, yeah, you know, you video game people probably know Konami, right? Konami is a video game company in Japan, and they made all sorts of different games. I think they made Street Fighter. Oh, not sure. No, Street Fighter was Capcom. Konami made like The Simpsons and Teenage Mutant Ninja Turtles arcade games. So Konami was pretty big, but so it's right around that area. That was just the start of it. We also went to see Kyoto, and Kyoto really had some wonderful ancient sites. They had the Golden Pavilion, which is like literally the whole top of the building is pure gold leaf. I could not believe it. Now, this was apparently a reconstruction because one of the monks burned down the building by mistake and they had to reconstruct it. But it was just, it's an amazing sight to see in Kyoto. We also saw the Nijo Castle, and the Nijo Castle is amazing. The Nijo Castle, you actually get a guided tour where you can see like all of the shogun and the ninjas and these people, you know, from ancient Japan, from the Edo period, who were there, and really they were there to essentially train themselves as warriors, first of all, but they had like the structure in Japan, you know, that social structure. It kind of reminded me of martial arts when I used to be practicing martial arts, like for in a formal sense. We had like the sensei would have like the whole all the karatekas. We would kneel down, and then we would give two bows, one for the sensei and one for the for other karatekas. So, but that was pretty amazing. So anyway, it was a fun trip. We did go down to Osaka, and Osaka has a whole bunch of nice street scenes. Osaka has a lot of modern architecture. And we visited ICOM headquarters. ICOM headquarters was amazing. ICOM, you had ICOM, you know, they showed us all their new radios in a small showroom. And it was really, really wonderful. I really like to thank all of the wonderful staff at ICOM in Japan for showing us around. We also got a small gift from ICOM too. And then we went up on the roof and saw their antennas, and we saw the view out of Osaka. We also saw their small shack. So it was really great. Next time, I think I want to see the manufacturing facilities where they actually make ICOM radios. And ICOM has really been, you know, really supportive of ham radio. I must give them that. I think that they have just done so much for ham radio, supporting all the major events and everything, sponsorships. Because I know that ham radio operators will be loyal to them. And I own quite a few ICOM radios. I own a 9700, a 705. I still own my 746 and my 756 Pro 3. So these are really nice radios that they make. Ray Novak was there too, of course. Yeah, Ray was there. I think he was there on the same day we were. And Ray was there talking up strategy. I'll tell you a little bit about more what ICOM has in a minute. Next up, we went to Hiroshima. Now, my misconception of Hiroshima was that after the bomb dropped, that the place was barely habitable, and that we really, you know, that because the bomb dropped there, that it was just radioactive and nothing could be done there, and many people didn't actually live there. But that's not true at all. What I learned was that not only did all the radiation get cleaned up, radioactivity get cleaned up, but people moved back there relatively quickly, like within 6 months. And not only that, the population now is much more than it was before the bombing. And there are quite a few vibrant businesses there. One of the things that caught my eye was Mazda, the car maker Mazda, is in Hiroshima. They have their factory in Hiroshima. They have the head office there, and they make those cars in Hiroshima. Really interesting. Now, of course, you go and you see, I went and did a tour of the Ground Zero area, the hypocenter where the bomb dropped, and also did a tour of the Peace Park and the Atomic Bomb Dome, which essentially is the ruins of a building that was struck by the atom bomb. But most of it remained up, the skeleton of it. So that was interesting. And the museum, you see all the pain and suffering. Now, I posted this on Facebook and I said I admire the resilience of the Japanese people and going to rebuild, and that how, you know, it was really, it, for me, it was emotional to see all of the suffering, the human suffering. And I wish that we never use nuclear weapons ever again. And I say that because there are a number of countries that have nuclear ambitions now. And I think that that's going in the wrong direction. I think that, you know, while nuclear weapons should be the absolute last resort, we should just try not to use it. And that means, that doesn't mean letting conditions that could cause nuclear war to happen. That doesn't mean that, you know, we just like let everybody do whatever they want. No, it means essentially that we work towards peaceful solutions, that we don't do things to cause conflict in the first place. The attack on Pearl Harbor was tragic, of course, right? And that kind of like threw the U.S. into World War II. And that should have never happened either. I think that the attack on Pearl Harbor was tragic. And, you know, President Truman, he probably made the right decision to drop the bomb on Hiroshima and Nagasaki to get Japan to end the war, because the ground invasion would have been very costly in terms of Japanese and American lives. So it's necessary. That does not mean that I cannot acknowledge the human suffering of atomic warfare. There are a lot of crazy people in this world, I will say. And, you know, I pray that they come to their senses, or at least they get out of power, that they're not there to bring about the end of the world. Because I enjoy this planet. I enjoy my country, the United States. I wish that the United States would prosper. I wish that other countries would prosper. I wish everybody would be peaceful. I love traveling the world. I love seeing the world. And I don't want to see war in the world at all. And that means that everybody must come to their senses and resolve their differences. All right, that's enough preaching on my side for that. Let's talk about the ham fair. So the main reason I went there was for the ham fair. The ham fair was amazing because supposedly it is the world's largest, most attended amateur radio event. And this basically deals with the fact that in Japan, ham radio is very popular. I mean, given the size of Japan compared to the United States, I think at one time they had over 1 million hams in Japan. Whereas in the U.S. we have like, what, 700,000 to 800,000. And consider the size of the U.S. and the fact that we have more land space for antennas. So the Japan JARL Ham Fair was pretty good. It was held in a different venue this time. I think they changed the venue in 2024, it might have been, or 2025. They moved it to a place called Ariake Gym X. And Ariake Gym X is essentially a tennis facility, a tennis training facility that was developed essentially as a tennis stadium for the Olympics, one of the Olympics. And they decided to just reuse that as now as an expo center. It used to be in a big exhibition center called Tokyo Big Sight. But I think the Gym X might be a little more, probably a little, I don't know about the cost because I don't really, you know, ask JARL about their costs. who knows, it might be a cost consideration, but I think the space available was nice there too. The only thing lacking was the food options, but there was a mall nearby where you could go get food. And we actually stayed in the hotel, the Ariake Garden Hotel. And the Ariake Garden Mall is there where you could go and get food. You could get a whole, they have like, you know, three stories of food courts. So you could get ramen noodles, you could get just sushi, you could get steak, you could even get some burgers too. So it was pretty nice. But the highlights of the show, of course, were the new products announced by the Japanese amateur radio manufacturers. ICOM being one of them, and Kenwood. Kenwood showed off its Kenwood D750 radio, which is a tri-band, well, dual band in Japan and other places outside the United States, but tri-band in the United States. It has 2 meters, 70 centimeters, and 220. 1.25 meters, so it's 222 to 225 in the U.S. And it's one of the only radios that does that. And Kenwood is committed to the band, which I applaud them for. But it also does APRS, it does D-Star, and it is a mobile radio with a separate head. So you can have the head, the control head up front in your car, and then you have the radio body in the back. This is a serious radio, I tell you. And they had it on display there. I spoke to Mr. Nakamura, who he is basically retiring now, but he was like one of the main, I think, sales guys for Kenwood Amateur. And then he's training up a young guy to actually do some of the marketing duties for the amateur and land mobile business. So that's good. But you had quite a few people there. But they mostly spoke Japanese. I think Mr. Nakamura's advantage is that he knows English a little better. And he can answer. ICOM. So ICOM had a brand new radio announced. They had the ICOM 7110, 7110, which was the worst kept secret in the amateur radio world. They unveiled this Veilus X026 mock-up at Dayton Hamvention, and you have Ray Novak saying, well, I don't know what it is. Come on, Ray. We know better. Or probably he didn't know. You know, maybe his bosses in Japan kept him in the dark too. But we had this the new unveiling of this radio. And it's quite impressive, I must say. So it's 100 watts from 160 meters through, I think it does, it does up to 6 meters and 4 meter band. It also does the 2 meter and 70 centimeter bands. So it's basically a DC to daylight radio, like we like to call it. It does D-Star. It's mobile, meaning that you can install it in your car. The real nice thing about this radio is that it is their new technology, software-defined radio, similar in vein to the ICOM 7300 and up. So they have this radio now, and it's going to make its place in a lot of people's cars, probably including mine too. But it's an amazing little radio, and I think that, you know, they're going to sell a good bit of it. Now, people are complaining that it doesn't have the tuner built in, that it doesn't, you know, and to be fair, in that size of a package, because it's really designed to be installed in a car, you're not going to fit an automatic antenna tuner in that. The ICOM 7000 didn't have one. The ICOM 706 Mark IIG didn't have one. And those radios didn't have one. So you're not really going to you're not really going to fit a tuner inside of there. What you can do is you can attach an external tuner, and there are a lot of different things that you can attach. You can attach a conventional automatic tuner. You can attach a screwdriver controller. On my ICOM 7000 setup, I had a screwdriver controller, which controlled a little Tar Heel antenna on my car. So instead of a conventional automatic tuner, this moved a coil up and down, the fingers on a coil, or at least a coil, and it would tune the antenna that way. So this is something you can do. You see, it's not a one-size-fits-all. If it's in a mobile thing, I'd rather have customizability rather than just raw features. This radio, I think, though, the release timeline seems unclear, but the prototype they had functioning there seemed pretty well on the way. I wouldn't be surprised if they had it ready in time for Dayton Hamvention. Or even Orlando Hamcation. I don't know if they're going to have it in time for Christmas. You know, so, who knows? They might or they might not. Who knows? But anyway, that was a highlight. Other highlights? Well, ARDC, we had our booth there. We had a number of different clubs and a number of different associations, little kit makers and everything. And we had the Deutsche Amateur Radio Club, the German Amateur Radio Club was there. We had several other radio societies. We had the Korean, KARL, Korean Amateur Radio League. We had the Koshinja. We had, I think that's how to pronounce the name, Koshinja. They make like the antenna towers. You had Luso, which is another Japanese antenna tower maker. You had you had a number of them. And this was like the 100th year of the Japan Amateur Radio League. Next year is going to be 100 years of amateur radio in Japan. So it's going to be another celebration. So they kicked off celebration this year and they're going to have celebration next year. Very cool. So that's Japan, folks. I tell you, it was a very nice trip. And you probably heard a lot of this already, but I enjoyed the ham fair, and I think I will probably go back another time if the opportunity presents itself. Always have a good time in Japan when we're big in Japan, okay? And I think that that we always welcome the hospitality of the Japanese people. And I think that it's great to have good friends in Japan. I do think as well that what ICOM, especially in Kenwood, are doing are great. I didn't see much from Yaesu there. And by the way, you're supposed to pronounce it Yaesu, but Americans, we say Yaesu. You know, it's a Yaesu radio. And then in Germany, they might say Yesu. They might say, yeah, that's Yesu. Okay. But it's really Yaesu. Yaesu. But anyway. All right. I did have an interview, by the way, with some guys from Malawi in Africa. So if you don't know, Malawi is a little country in the southern part of Africa. And they haven't really had much resident amateur radio operators. There was a guy named Erjan, and Erjan, he's one of the young guys there who got involved with amateur radio. I might play a little bit in the next segment there about them, but they are really going all ahead to actually get ham radio operators in Malawi licensed and get them on the air. And you know, people think ham radio is all about electronics, it's all about tech. But the Malawian radio amateurs actually use it to learn English. Yeah. And I think it's great. I mean, you know, if they want to learn a foreign language, English is a foreign language for them. Great. And I think it helps also in international goodwill, which is one of the basis and purpose for amateur radio. So kudos to them. But let's take a break and come right back, okay? So I'll probably play a little bit of that interview, but the rest of it's going to be up on the YouTube channel. Don't go away. We'll be right back. So if you're on the YouTubes and you want to check out great content, why don't you check out Ria's Ham Shack on YouTube? 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Okay, so we have here Urgent and how do you pronounce your name?
4: Eli.
3: Okay, yes. And they're from the country of Malawi, and Malawi is a country in the southern part of Africa. And they've been doing some interesting things. So I caught my interest here. They're here at the Tokyo Ham Fair. So why don't you tell us a little bit about your journey into amateur radio, and maybe Eli could also tell us how you got this young man to join our great hobby. So tell us a little bit about your journey.
4: All right, my journey is, my name is Urgent, and the cosign is 7 Queen 6 United Japan from Malawi. My journey started back in 2023 when I was at high school grade 11, and my friends were going to school. Then they came contact with Don Jones. So since he is a white person, a lot of people in my village get interested to see how a white person looks, and they get curious of the skin color. So young people, youth, were following Don, but these youth didn't know how to speak English.
3: Okay.
4: So they came to me and they called me so that I can make a conversation between them, Don and them. So when I was acting like a translator between these two groups, Don told me that, where are you? Do you go to school? I said yes. What school? High school. Then I told Don that I'm interested in computers. They said, oh, all right, come tomorrow and I'll tell you more about computers. When I came the following day to meet Don, he introduced me to ham radio, and it was the first time to hear about ham radio. And at first I thought it's something that concerns about talking to people in space, astronauts, or something about aliens, you know, ours.
3: But we do that.
4: I thought it's about alien stuff.
3: Okay.
4: So I was, you know. But then Don said, oh, you can come whenever you are free, and I will teach you what to do, and you can become just what I'm doing. You can become one of us. I said, all right. Then I kept going there, and he was teaching me one, two stuff. And by the time I was going to the radio station in Mbangweni, where Don was living, it was a CQ World War contest, and he put me in front of the radio. I had to tune in around the frequency and talk to people. It was my first experience to be on the radio. I got licensed in 2024.
3: Oh wow.
4: That was my first license, the technician license. When I got licensed, there was also I participated in the CQ World War December, and also I did the same for the CQ World War in 2025. So there's a lot to explain, but for now, just going to pass the mic to my colleague Eli 7 Queen 7 Echo Bravo.
3: Okay, so Eli, why don't you tell us about your experience in amateur radio, and how do you mentor young people to get into amateur radio?
5: Okay, thank you so much. As you have been told, I'm Eli Echo 7 Queen 7 Echo Bravo. Surname is Eli Banda. I started as well in 2024 to do ham radio. It all started on YouTube when I was searching some other stuff, not about amateur radio. I came across a website, not a website, but it's a website that was talking about amateur radio. Mm-hmm. So I had to go into YouTube and search for that. That's when I knew, but there's amateur radio which looks to be a hobby. So I get curious to know if in Malawi we used to have amateur radios.
3: Right.
5: When I searched, I found that the name that popped up was Don Jones.
3: Yeah.
5: So there was a phone number for him. I sent him a WhatsApp message and then he responded. The message was all about to ask about amateur radio because I knew that he was in amateur radio. So when I sent that message, he responded and he gave me some pointers for me to look for, which was to do the to find out the questions about amateur radio. Then when I went on QRZ.com, I found that you can practice the exams for amateur radio, which I started right away. When Don was sending me other information to say that you can be you can get exams and from US to get a COSI, I was almost one step ahead because by that time I've already registered with the FCC to get my FRN number, and then I've already done the into contact with the Whiskey Mike 7X. This is the online yes. exam center that I had to apply for, and we sat for the exams. I sat for the exams and passed my technician and got my first license from the US. From there, I took that license to Malawi, to our organization called, not as an organization, but a government statutory corporation, which is, we call it MACRA, Malawi Regulatory Authority for Communication, which is the Malawi Communications Regulatory Authority, MACRA. So I applied for my license, which is 7 Queen 7 Echo Bravo, and they gave me that license. I started to be on the air. So when I got my license, that's when I went to Embangweni. So all these things were happening without Don knowing that I've been licensed in Malawi. When I went to Embangweni, I told these guys, that's when I met agent and our colleagues, so I told them that I've done it. So it's up to you also to do it. So they also had to go on the QRZ.com, started practicing to get their technician license from US. When they got that one, I assisted them to get Malawian cosigns. They had to choose their cosigns. That's how they came to be 7 Queen 6 UJ. There's other guys which is 7 Queen 8 Papa. There's another one, 7 Queen 5 BM. All those, the ones that you would see the youngsters in Malawi, they had to follow the same route that I have.
3: Okay.
5: The impact that is there in Malawi is so tremendous for us that we are now on the air. People could hear us from Malawi. People could spot us from Malawi while we are on FT8, SSB, or CW. So it's something very unique for us.
3: So, wow, that's interesting. So you use the US license exam to get licensed there?
5: Yes.
3: So my story is I got licensed in Trinidad and Tobago, and they do not have their own license there. They have a license. I took the exam from the UK at that time. Of course, when I lived most of my life in the United States. When I came to the United States, I got my license.

0: it was something that they were even equally surprised to say, are you Malawians applying for amateur radio license? We said yes. We are now about five of us.
1: Yeah.
0: That time, that means I already had a license. So these guys, when they were coming agent at this group, there were about five of them. So it was even for them, it was so unique to see that Malawians are now doing amateur radio.
1: Wow, that's crazy. So any future plans for amateur radio in Malawi?
0: The future plans are there. Our target at the moment is by the end of this year, we want to reach about 50, so that we could have 50 licensed Malawians.
1: Wow.
0: So if there are any other guys apart from the youngsters to join us, it will be a milestone for us, because it's something that everyone, when he asks us, what is amateur radio? We will try to explain to them, but it's very difficult for people who are grown-ups to understand amateur radio. But for the kids, they just get to be curiosity to say, we can see antenna, people are talking on the radios.
1: Yeah.
0: Then they get curiosity to know about it, and then the mostly they join us. So for this week, for this month, for this year, our target is to reach 50. We are at around 28, but if we could reach 50 by the end of this year, it's a milestone for us.
1: So tell me, what is the language in Malawi?
0: We have got a couple of languages.
1: Yeah.
0: But the official language, I would say the official language is Chichewa.
1: Okay.
0: But with the demarcation, which is our regionals, in the north they speak Tumbuka.
1: Right.
0: Central, we speak Chichewa. Southern, they would speak Chichewa and the other languages. So there are a couple of languages that will be taken from the southern region. There's Romwe, there's Sena, there's Yao,
1: yeah,
0: which also you would find in the central region, which is Chichewa and Yao. But mostly in the northern region, it's only Tumbuka, although so there are also languages, but official language, like for northern region, you would put it as Tumbuka. For central region and southern region, you put it as Chichewa.
1: So why I asked is because Urgent was telling me that he was one of the people who knows English, right?
0: Yes.
1: And because he knows English, that was an advantage for him. So how does Ham Radio help with your knowledge of English and help teaching people English?
2: Oh, all right. My English wasn't even 100% perfect. Yeah. Even right now, it's not 100% perfect.
1: You're very good in English, I can tell.
2: But at that time, I was the best among the group. Uh-huh. Among the group, not all of them, but among the group, the youth that were my friends, 7 Queen, 5 Bravo Mike, and 7 Queen, 4 Alpha Mike, are the ones that wanted me to talk to Don, 7 Queen, 6 Mike. So, Ham Radio has been a really big deal, so it has helped me a lot to improve my English, because I get to talk to people in English. You can't talk to someone on the air in a foreign language. So talking to on the radio for when I take time to talk on the radio to people for a long time, that gives me an advantage to learn new words and learn new stuff as well.
1: Go ahead. No, I was gonna say, what is your favorite activity on the radio?
2: Oh, favorite. For now, I'm interested in CW.
1: Oh.
2: CW. I'm learning to receive. Right now, I'm on 24 words to 25 words
1: right
2: per minute, and I'm one member for the CW Ops.
1: Very nice.
2: Yeah,
1: they're a good club.
2: Mm-hmm. So, CW is one of the fascinating things that I've been. It's just captivating for me.
1: Sure.
2: So, by this time, when I go home, I'll be going home soon. So when I go home, I want to practice sending Morse code and receiving, so that when I go to the D Expedition in Christmas Island, I'm a member of D Expedition in Christmas Island that will take place on starting from 16th of November. So I want to suit up myself and prepare for, you know, what event is going to come up. And also after the event, my plan is maybe to get experience from the expedition, and in the future I might be able to host a expedition as what my youth did. So I'll get a knowledge from the event that I'm going to. So that's what I have to say.
1: Very good. Well, you look like you have a bright future, and I think Eli wants to say something else.
0: Actually, for these guys to improve in their English, Don had to introduce English club.
1: Uh-huh.
0: So they would go

0: the English club and he practice. So if you hear agent speaking like this, it's one of the products of the English club.
1: But he said he's not good. He's very good. He's fluent.
2: Actually, I'm a president of the English club.
1: Exactly.
0: So it's something that we have seen, like the fruits of the English club. It's him, his friends that he is talking about. They have also improved it tremendously, because at first they were, it used to be a hassle for them to communicate with Don.
1: Right.
0: So they had to rely upon the agent so that they could have a conversation with Don. But this time around, they are able to talk to Don. They are able to call Don. They are able to make a video with Don, which is something that I would say it's a unique thing from the club. So it's something that it's not all about amateur activities that we do on this Jeffrey Don Foundation. There are a lot of things that they are doing. So in terms of other things, you see, as you hear, they are doing English. As they have a club which is an English club. They also do electronics. There's a guy who teach them electronics. That's 7 Queen Alpha, 7 Queen 8 Alpha, Alpha Charlie.
1: Yeah.
0: That's Arnold. He's the one who teaches them electronics. And they also do photography. They would do. They are being taught to do for how to do photography. If you look around, you see that there's a camera that's being used. So the product of photography is also agent. Everyone there in the club also learns CW, but the one who has been outstanding, it's agent. So the others, they are able to copy, they are able to send CW, but it's not as unique as agent is. So it's not only about amateur radio that is happening there, but so much things that are happening there. So you have got the English club, we have got the electronic club, we have got the photography club. Sometimes they also do geography, because when you look at the amateur radio, it also involves geography. So we would ask them to spot a place around the world map, and you ask them what is that place is, which country is that one, and in which continent it is. So there are so many things that are happening around in this club that they are showing.
1: Well, thank you so much, guys, and I wish you all the best, and I hope that you go very far. I'm very happy that you are, you know, progressing and getting amateur radio in Malawi, and I want to see where your club goes. So maybe I'll see you in another event.
0: Actually, next year, if you are coming here, that means you'll find us. It has been an intention for us that next year we'll also be here.
1: Good.
0: Sure.
1: All right. Well, thank you, Eli and Urgent, and nice to see you.
0: Thank you.
1: Take care.
0: Bye-bye.
1: Bye. So if you're on the YouTubes and you want to check out great content, why don't you check out Rias Ham Shack on YouTube? 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All right, we're back. And that was a nice interview, I think. I'm going to have it up on the YouTube channel. I decided to play the whole thing after all. But we will have it up on the YouTube channel so you could see who I was talking to. So don't forget, youtube.com/@n2rj. So we're going to have a little bit of the news. And a few things. First of all, AWRL is having elections. So they have their director and vice director elections. Of course, there are candidates who don't, who are not opposed, and they generally just get declared elected, so to speak. And that is in the Atlantic Division. Marty AG3I is a director, and Ray Sokola K9RS is a vice director. So, yeah. Marty, he was the director when Bob Familio resigned. And then the Dakota Division, you have Bill Lippert, AC0W. And, of course, Christian Stolkamp, KI0D. Delta Division, Steve Goodgame, K5ATA, is going to be the vice director, which is interesting. Steve used to be a staff member at the ARRL. He used to manage the Education and Learning Department. The current vice director, John Mark Robinson, K5JMR, he decided not to seek election. now the contested seat. So David Norris, K5UZ, and David Thomas, KM4NYI, they're running for director. And the Great Lakes Division, that's in the Delta Division. The Great Lakes Division, Scott Yonley will face Michael Coulter, WHCI. You might know Michael from such places as Dayton Hamvention. No candidates for vice director, which is odd. So they might appoint one. Midwest Division, Art Zeichelbaum, K0AIZ, and Drew Vornada Smith, K3PA. They'll run for director. And Ron Ochu, KO0Z, and Todd Lament, KK0DX, they'll run for vice director. Dave Proper, the current vice director, K2DP, he chose not to seek re-election. Right, so there's going to be balloting this fall. They have electronic voting. I think they also have an option for paper ballots. And needless to say, I will tell you that I think that how the incumbents need to be shown the door. I think that as an AWRL member, maybe it's time to get some new blood in there. And I mean that with absolute sincerity. It would be lovely to have some fresh voices in there to go and counteract some of the stuff that's going on there. All right. Well, in other AWRL news, Hal Kramer, WJ1B, he's now a silent key. So during the tenure of Dave Sumner, K1ZZ, the CEO, he hired a chief operating officer to actually run the league, Hal Kramer, WJ1B. He was 78 years old. He died on August 31st, 2026. He was the COO and QSD publisher from 2005 to 2016, a long time. He actually was with Connecticut Public Broadcasting before. He was also an AWRL Life member and a Diamond Club member. And he also supported the AWRL Lab. Hal, from what I understand, Hal did a pretty decent job of running the league. And he also contributed to the Parks on the Air book. So, very sorry to hear his passing, but, you know, the Lord will all call us all home one day. Best we can do is be prepared. So, in other news, some of you might like this. The AM Radio for Every Vehicle Act. And it's going ahead to a vote, and I know my congressman has made a lot of noise about this, Josh Gottheimer. So Josh Gottheimer is my congressman in New Jersey. He actually stood in front of a Tesla, but they don't have dealerships, in front of a Tesla service center, and during the week of September 14th, the AM Radio for Every Vehicle Act is going to have a standalone vote. The National Association of Broadcasters, the NAB, revealed that U.S. House Majority Leader Steve Scalise has scheduled the AM Radio for Every Vehicle Act for a standalone floor during the week of September 14th. So they're going to try to pass this. And I can see some of the reasons for wanting it, because AM radio still has a lot of good stations on it that provide emergency information. And then you have companies like Tesla deciding that they don't want to offer AM radio anymore. So I think this will probably force their hand a little bit. We'll see. You know, some people claim that it's interference, but I've run an AM radio in my Tesla. In a previous Tesla, I had one built in from the factory, and I actually ran a portable one inside my car. No problems at all. Inside my new Model Y. My new Model Y only has FM radio. I don't even use it a lot. I can see why some want it, and I think this might be a good idea. We'll see how it turns out. Okay. And of course, the other bit of news that has been floating around is this whole cheating scandal that was uncovered in the World Radio Sport Team Championships, where apparently the winners of this last one and the one before kind of been either, you know, discovered or suspected cheating, and they seem to have some conclusive evidence that they cheated. So they were disqualified from the last World Radio Sport Team Championship. I think they're looking into the previous one, but we'll have to leave that for another time. I think contesting in general has seen a lot of cheating. I think there are a lot of people who they just don't like to play fair, and that's not good for those of us who do play fair. All right, well, that's going to wrap it up for this week. Ria's Ham Shack right here on WRMI Legends. Had a great time talking with y'all. I missed y'all. I had a great time in Japan. And I hope to see you at the next HamFest. I think the next big HamFest I'm going to go to is the Orlando Hamcation in Orlando in February, I think it is. So I'll look for you all there. But, you know, we're at the end of summer, and we're going to go swiftly into fall. And pretty soon the snow is going to fly, and it's going to be Christmas and holidays, Hanukkah. And so I do wish you all, especially since I've been to Hiroshima, peace and 73. I'll see

Eastern Daylight, Wolf Brothers Chili Time. Although they don't sponsor us, it just sounded good. I'm Jeff, and this is the third hour. Here's a song you probably have not heard in a long, long time. Not many have the lyric. You'll hear what I'm talking about. Jones is starting the hour out on WRMI Legends.

0: Hi, this is Jim Edwards with a message of hope from the book of Matthew, chapter 11. Come to me, all who labor and are heavy laden, and I will give you rest.
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3: I'm going to tell you, this is delicious. This pizza is really good. Apparently, the Emerald Party Time pizza oven is a hit. Really good. Got a couple of the engineers from down the hallway coming to grab a

0: from the legendary Bill Garfield Studio. You're hearing the legends.
1: WRMI. Sure. So a couple of the antenna engineers came down here and they took two slices. And so that leaves me with two more. I had one. That's all right. Boy, this is good. This pizza oven does the trick, but it's messy. I don't know. I'm going to clean all this up. WRMI Legends, Jeff Lawrence here on the Saturday night, Sunday morning with the Four Seasons.

0: I keep wanting to say,
1: get your motor running. But I hear this song. Oh, this is going to make the neighbors crazy. Finally, crew. It's on WRMI Life.

0: Motley Crue with their song called Girls, Girls, Girls. Here on Trainwreck Radio, it's approximately 11 minutes after the hour. Let's continue now with a song that shouldn't be played after that previous song from Louis Armstrong.
1: I

0: radio stations could play Motley Crue and Louis Armstrong together. Same decade for that matter. But we do it. We dare to compare. Jeff is my name at WRMI Legends. Have you noticed, and I was just the last few days, we were in West Virginia, in Kentucky, and Tennessee. Carol and I did some traveling around, and we have really noticed something. People all of a sudden are nicer. They're kinder. And we were talking in the car. It's like, it seems to me that people are just all of a sudden deciding to go ahead and be civil and nice and not so angry to everybody, because politically things are just goofy around this radio station, around this city. I mean, people are just, everybody's got all these different angles about things, and they're getting angry with each other. But I'm noticing that people are taking, as they say, the bull by the horns and becoming kinder and nicer and happier. People that we were dealing with in restaurants were happy, and we talked to people. It was really great to see. This is just maybe something we're going to need to do to right this ship, as they say. You know what else will do it? Instant requests, of course. Here's the first of two. Go to WRMILegends.com.
1: Look for the request tab.
0: There you'll see it. It'll open up tens of thousands of titles. Pick the one you want, and we'll play it as soon as we can. Like this instant request.

0: Criminal Binds Plus, Hair-Raising Bar Bill, and Cleanup Woe Man. I'm Grant Marshall, 2020 news, real stories, real fun. Creepshow. A real numbskull in Wisconsin is the bottom of the peril by the bottom of the lake. Cops searched his Fond du Lac hellhole and report it's a shrine to serial killers, including the fellow sleazehead known as the Butcher of Plainfield. Several human skulls and a life-size silicone doll on a bed in the basement, cops claim, along with letters in which Brainiac describes stalking an ex-girlfriend, showing up at her place dressed in black and armed with a machete. He did the monster stash. Sheer terror. In Bangkok, Thailand, a booze bill brouhaha ends with a buzz cut. An 18-year-old woman allegedly used a fake ID, ordered more than 200 drinks, then tried skipping an $1,800 tab. Bar staff confronted her, and she claims they threatened her before shaving her head. The manager says she agreed to sell her hair. Police are investigating. She went in for shots and allegedly came out with a buzz. Hoover scam, the secret life of the vacuum screener. In Taiwan, some Schmendrick suspects his spouse of stepping out with a side piece. So hubby hits the remote control function on his robot vacuum that just happens to have a candid red-handed camera accessory. Suspicious Hines catches the wife on video with another guy, but gets busted for invasion of privacy. The spy who shag carpet bombed plea. And that's what's happening. I'm Grant Marshall, 2020 News.
1: Thunderstorms, some heavy, tomorrow afternoon and then again Tuesday. Currently 76 degrees in Miami. Here is your Atmos weather report for Sunday, the 20th day of September. I'm Charles Dixon for Atmos Weather on WRMI. Mostly cloudy in Miami, and good evening to listeners in Houston. Mostly cloudy, 84 degree temperatures for you. 61 and mostly cloudy in Detroit. Light rain, currently 69 in New York City. In Los Angeles, partly cloudy, 68 degree temperatures for you. Finally, the Music City forecast for Nashville, Tennessee, partly cloudy and 83 degree temps for you. In Miami, getting down to 75 overnight tonight. Monday's high will be in the upper 80s, showers and a heavier thunderstorm. Temperatures in the mid 80s on Tuesday. For Atmos Weather, I'm Charles Dixon. 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
2: WRMI. Hi, Jeff Lawrence again for ICOM America. Ham radio, it's supposed to be fun, right? Well, now I've figured out how to make it really fun. Recently, I've really gotten into POTA. Parks on the Air. Oh, it's a ball to do. And it's usually done with QRP, which is really low wattage. Rhea was telling me, yeah, it's a bit of a challenge, but that's what's fun about it. POTA, Parks on the Air, or SOTA, Summits on the Air. This is a way for you to get out and enjoy the great outdoors and still bring your ham radio with you. So I got intrigued and went ahead and purchased one myself. I went ahead and picked up an IC705. This little rig is absolutely cool as anything. And depending upon the band and your mode, it'll go up to 10 watts output wherever you happen to be. And that's with a simple little battery. It'll run 80 meters all the way up to the VH and UHF frequencies. It's incredible. All modes too. 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This is like a little 7300, almost in the palm of your hand, and you can pack it and take it anywhere. 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
1: Remember, pickles must bounce. Donkeys may not sleep in a bathtub. And never send someone a pizza by surprise. Those are just some of the unusual laws in our country. Of course, there's plenty of more usual laws, all designed to protect us in one way or another. Now, obeying those laws will keep you out of trouble, but they won't save you from God's judgment. For that, says Billy Graham, you need Jesus.
2: The only way to change men is to get them converted to Jesus Christ. If only we in the church would begin at the root of our problems, which is the disease of human nature that the Bible calls sin. If we in the church want a cause to fight, let's fight sin.
1: Want to learn more about how you can help change lives by telling them about Jesus Christ? 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We're the Billy Graham Evangelistic Association.
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Even FT8. This is what they're calling the supreme base station for techs. Really, it's amazing. This rig makes 100 watts on 2 meters, 75 watts at 440, and 10 watts on 1200. 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Navigating through a sea of screamers and dreamers, preachers and politicians, you found a place on shortwave with good music and the good news of Jesus Christ. From the United States of America, this is WRMI Legends. Here's the one that really put Neil Diamond on the map from the mid-60s. It's Solitary Man on the big

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2: Jeff Lawrence imagining I'm in a pontoon boat floating around on the lake with a tall, cold one. 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

0: actually want to talk to you for just a minute about the main trading company. The proprietor, Richard Lenore. He's the guy that started the Hamfest in Paris, Texas. 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You're going to see new open box demos. 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I mean, it's all up here. 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
1: 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My man, Steve Hunter's on. You check him out, would you? 9 o'clock Eastern on the frequencies of Radio Miami.

I got to tell you, that pizza was good. I've enjoyed all three slices. Engineers came down here and took a couple of that. I must have liked them too, because they didn't come back unless they hated them. I don't know. But I'm going to get ready to clean this stuff up here in a little bit. I want to thank all the people that are listening tonight for giving me some really, they tipped me to a group that I completely forgot about. I have been really enamored with the Gaither operation out of Indiana. The Gaither Music Organization with Bill and Gloria Gaither. Really, really good people. And these folks walk the walk. They're the real deal. There is a guy named Mark Lowry who, believe it or not, wrote that song, Mary Did You Know, that amazing Christmas song. Mark Lowry introduced me to this group about a year and a half.

0: half or so ago, and I completely forgot about him. But boy, that is a, this is an outstanding. If you ever get a chance to see a group called The Sound, go see them. Boy, do they have, they've got an outstanding sound. The production is great. The message is outstanding, because if you ever wonder or you ever thought for a minute that maybe God isn't real, maybe God is some fictional figment of our imagination, this is definitely going to reinforce the fact that God is real. The name of that song is what it is. It's by The Sound, and it's next.
1: Welcome back to So You Want to Go to Heaven, Frank.
2: Thanks, Roger.
1: If you get this final question right, you secure your place in heaven. If you get it wrong, well, we don't want to go there.
2: That's right.
1: Okay, to get to heaven, you must A, be really good, B, never do anything bad, C, go to church every Sunday, or D, put your faith and trust in Jesus.
2: Boy, I'd like to use one of my helplines. I'd like to use my 7525.
1: Okay, let's take away three of the answers, leaving D, put your faith and trust in Jesus.
2: That can't be right. I'd like to poll the game show host.
1: Very well, Frank. The answer is D. Put your faith and trust in Jesus.
2: I'm going to have to go with A. Be really good.
1: That's not even on the board.
2: But there has to be something more than just faith.
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1: I'm sorry, but the answer was D. Put your faith and trust in Jesus.
2: Bummer.
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0: 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I'd like to put all my local repeaters in, but my goodness, that's such a task. 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
1: Hi, this is Jim Edwards with a message about hope from the book of Joshua, chapter 1. Have I not commanded you? Be strong and courageous. Do not be frightened, and do not be dismayed. For the Lord your God is with you wherever you go.
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2: The programming comes from the United States of America. I am Jeff Lawrence. It's late night, Saturday night, Sunday morning, wherever you are. We're glad you're along with us tonight. Hour 5 with Stevie Wonder starting.

from the legendary Phil Roy Studios. You're hearing the legends. WRNI. Let's see, there's Bristol, Tennessee, Bristol, Virginia, Bristol, Pennsylvania. That's where this group is from. The Dovells at WRNI.

ICOM, Yaesu, National, Texon, Samsung, Grundig and Gonset, Halicrafters, Drake, Sanjian and Hammerlin, Panasonic and Sony. It doesn't matter what you're listening on. We're just glad you're here. 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Van Morrison's original group.

0: WRMI Legends with Jeff Lawrence and 100,000 locks, and we're beaming to the west at this point. So the night has finally come to the west coast and the west portion of the globe. It's Van Morrison's original group called Them. You don't hear that song hardly at all anymore. And a lot of the requests that you hear, you haven't heard a lot either. Let's see what's in the stack now.
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0: Criminal Binds Plus, Hair-Raising Bar Bill, and Cleanup Woe Man. I'm Grant Marshall, 2020 news, real stories, real fun. Creepshow, a real numbskull in Wisconsin is the bottom of the peril by the bottom of the lake. Cops searched his Fond du Lac hellhole and report it's a shrine to serial killers, including the fellow sleazehead known as the Butcher of Plainfield. Several human skulls and a life-size silicone doll on a bed in the basement, cops claim, along with letters in which Brainiac describes stalking an ex-girlfriend, showing up at her place dressed in black and armed with a machete. He did the monster stash. Sheer terror. In Bangkok, Thailand, a booze-bill brouhaha ends with a buzz cut. An 18-year-old woman allegedly used a fake ID, ordered more than 200 drinks, then tried skipping an $1,800 tab. Bar staff confronted her, and she claims they threatened her before shaving her head. The manager says she agreed to sell her hair. Police are investigating. She went in for shots and allegedly came out with a buzz. Hoover scam, the secret life of the vacuum screener. In Taiwan, some Schmendrick suspects his spouse of stepping out with a side piece. So hubby hits the remote control function on his robot vacuum that just happens to have a candid red-handed camera accessory. Suspicious Hines catches the wife on video with another guy, but gets busted for invasion of privacy. The spy who shag carpet bombed flee. And that's what's happening. I'm Grant Marshall, 2020 News.
1: Thunderstorms then heavy tomorrow afternoon and then again Tuesday, currently 78 degrees in Miami. Here's your Atmos weather report for Sunday, the 20th day of September. I'm Erica Walters for Atmos Weather on WRMI. Mostly cloudy in Miami, and good evening to listeners in Houston. Mostly cloudy, 83 degree temperatures for you. 61 and mostly cloudy in Detroit. Rain, currently 68 in New York City. In Los Angeles, partly cloudy, 64 degree temperatures for you. Finally, the Music City, forecast for Nashville, Tennessee, partly cloudy and 81 degree temps for you. In Miami, getting down to 75 overnight tonight, Monday's high will be in the upper 80s, showers and a heavier thunderstorm. Temperatures in the mid-80s on Tuesday. For Atmos Weather, I'm Erica Walters. Have a wonderful evening.
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0: 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Wow, there's one I haven't heard in a long time. 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
1: Say Temptation. It is everywhere. How do you fight it?
2: You have a power in the Word of God, and you have a power in the Holy Spirit living within to help you as you meet the temptations and troubles and trials of this world.
1: Billy Graham.
2: Because Jesus died on the cross, the world's system with all of its power has been crucified as far as we're concerned. Sin shall no longer dominate us. Sin no longer reigns over us.
1: The Bible teaches that anyone who has surrendered their life to Christ is free from the slavery of sin. The Holy Spirit will help you fight any temptation.
2: I can walk straight in the midst of this world. It doesn't mean that I get out of the world. I have to live every day in the world, and those temptations are there. But I have a power to say no. So do you have a power to say no. The same power that's available to all of us in Jesus Christ.
1: Learn more about the Holy Spirit's power at findpeacewithgod.net. We're the Billy Graham Evangelistic Association. W-

You know, I know that Shortwave Dave does not like to play a lot of slow songs, but, you know, that's because it's a Tuesday, and this, you know, you play too many slow songs on a Tuesday, you're going to have a lot of sleepy people. But on Saturday night, Sunday morning, we play a few good ones that just got that soul vibe to them.

WRMI Legends. Ah, sometimes that quiet power has got so much strength to it. Harold Melvin and the Blue Notes here, and Teddy Pendergrass out front with If You Don't Know Me By Now. I'm Jeff Lawrence. I'm happy to play that stuff for you. Speaking of happy, here's Pharrell Williams and the Big One.

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Radio Miami International. WRMI Legends. Basket in the rays of the California sun. Jeff Lawrence with you out here playing one for Temecula, California tonight. Here are the Rivieras.

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1: Yeah, so I was one of those geeky kids that used to run the film projector in school. They used to call me Square, a geek, all that. Yeah, I did all right.

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0: WRMI Legends, Def Leppard before that. And that guy, where is that letter? This lady wrote me this note, and she actually sent it in the mail. It came through the mailbox. It said, "Jeff, boy, did you make a mistake last week. Thank you so much for pointing out those mistakes. I played a Bon Jovi song, Living on a Prayer, and I called it Def Leppard. And what's her name? Eileen Baker. Eileen Baker of Fort McMurray, Alberta, is that it? Says, you made a mistake. Isn't that the beautiful part about this whole thing? You know, on weekends especially, you'll hear on radio stations, you'll hear AI voices all over the place. You'll hear everything is just canned and it's just not real people. The cool thing about this radio station, wherever you're listening in, if you're on the stream or if you, thank you, Arlene, for sending that. Oops, look at that. It went in the trash can. Wherever you're listening to us, the cool part is that you get real people and we do make mistakes sometimes. And that's kind of what makes us all sort of all lumped into a big ball of humanity. And mistakes are okay. We learn from them. I learned from them. Eileen pointed it out to me. And I appreciate that. And I'm going to send her a coffee cup. So, Eileen, thank you. And every time you drink out of that coffee cup, I hope you... let me get your address out and I'll send you the cup. I'll be right back.
1: 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Here's the only offensive play from today's game, the Super Bowl champions versus the one-man team, Macho Man Bob Miller.
2: And here's the kickoff. Bob takes the ball at the 20. It looks like he's trying to cut

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0: Hi, this is Jim Edwards with a message of hope and strength from the book of 2 Corinthians, chapter 12. But he said to me, "My grace is sufficient for you, for my power is made perfect in weakness. Therefore, I will boast all the more gladly of my weaknesses, so that the power of Christ may rest upon me. For the sake of Christ, then, I am content with weaknesses, insults, hardships, persecutions, and calamities. For when I am weak, then I am strong."
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0: criminal binds plus hair-raising bar bill and cleanup woe man. I'm Grant Marshall, 2020 news, real stories, real fun. Creep Show. A real numbskull in Wisconsin is the bottom of the peril by the bottom of the lake. Cops searched his Fond du Lac hellhole and report it's a shrine to serial killers, including the fellow sleazehead known as the Butcher of Plainfield. Several human skulls and a life-size silicone doll on a bed in the basement, cops claim, along with letters in which Brainiac describes stalking an ex-girlfriend, showing up at her place dressed in black and armed with a machete. He did the monster stash. Sheer terror. In Bangkok, Thailand, a boozeville brouhaha ends with a buzz cut. An 18-year-old woman allegedly used a fake ID, ordered more than 200 drinks, then tried skipping an $1,800 tab. Bar staff confronted her, and she claims they threatened her before shaving her head. The manager says she agreed to sell her hair. Police are investigating. She went in for shots and allegedly came out with a buzz. Hoover scam, the secret life of the vacuum screener. In Taiwan, some Schmendrick suspects his spouse of stepping out with a side piece. So hubby hits the remote control function on his robot vacuum that just happens to have a candid red-handed camera accessory. Suspicious Hines catches the wife on video with another guy, but gets busted for invasion of privacy. The spy who shag carpet bombed plea. And that's what's happening. I'm Grant Marshall, 2020 News.
1: Thunderstorms, some heavy this afternoon and then again tomorrow, currently 79 degrees in Miami. Here is your Atmos weather report for Monday, the 21st day of September. I'm Charles Dixon for Atmos Weather on WRMI. Mostly cloudy in Miami, and good morning to listeners in Houston. Partly cloudy, 81 degree temperatures for you, 57 and cloudy in Detroit. Light rain, currently 67 in New York City. In Los Angeles, mostly clear, 65 degree temperatures for you. Finally, the Music City forecast for Nashville, Tennessee, mostly cloudy and 81 degree temps for you. In Miami, getting down to 75 overnight tonight. Tuesday's high will be in the upper 80s, showers and a heavier thunderstorm. Temperatures in the mid 80s on Wednesday. For Atmos Weather, I'm Charles Dixon. Have a great
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0: 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You're feeling it at the grocery store, the gas pump, and just about anywhere else you would spend money. Inflation is a reminder that the value of things can be pretty volatile. That's very different from the value of your soul. That never changes.
1: Jesus said, one soul is worth the whole world.
0: Billy Graham.
1: Your soul is valuable because of God's concern. God doesn't want you to be lost. He wants you to be saved, so much so that he gave his son on the cross for your sins.
0: Now it's up to you to respond. 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

folks, I want to talk to you for just a minute about the main trading company. The proprietor, Richard Lenore. He's the guy that started the Ham Fest in Paris, Texas. If you go up to the website, you're going to see amateur radio. You're going to see new open box demos. 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I mean, it's all up here. He's got radios. Of course, he carries Elenco, Kenwood, ICOM, Yaesu, MFJ. 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

rtsystemsinc.com. 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I'd like to put all my local repeaters in, but my goodness, that's such a task. You know, you got to enter this and then hit enter, and then you got to, you know what I'm talking about on an HT. 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

0: doing your homework?
1: Yeah, Dad. I have to explain where the universe came from.
0: Oh, I can help. The universe just appeared out of nowhere.
1: Science has disproved spontaneous generation many times. Something can't come from nothing.
0: Oh, well then it's always been here. Want some ice cream?
1: The second law of thermodynamics proves the universe is winding down.
0: Your point being?
1: The universe has an end. Therefore, it had a beginning. Matter has not always existed.
0: Well, then the whole thing is just a figment of our imagination.
1: Dad, we can predict the movement of heavenly bodies. Predictability indicates it's not an illusion.
0: Those are the only three choices there are. What are you writing?
1: Well, the only logical option left is that God created it.
0: That doesn't sound very scientific. It has to be one of the other three.
1: Dad, you're not being logical. Can I have some ice cream now?
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0: this is Jim Edwards with a message of hope from the book of Ephesians, chapter 6. Finally, be strong in the Lord and in the strength of his might.
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Ladies and gentlemen, WRMI Legends realizes that some of you folks do not have access to a computer, and you don't have access to getting online and sending emails. 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Our snail mail address is simple. It's Post Office Box 102, Lebanon, Tennessee, 37088. Let's do that again. Post Office Box 102, Lebanon, Tennessee, 37088. We'd love to hear from you. Write us a snail mail. I love to get mail. I like to open the envelopes and read what you've got to say. 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But let me give you the address one more time. And that is Post Office Box 102, Lebanon, Tennessee, 37088. 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
1: Criminal Binds Plus, hair-raising bar bill, and cleanup woe man. I'm Grant Marshall, 2020 news, real stories, real fun. Creep Show. A real numbskull in Wisconsin is the bottom of the peril by the bottom of the lake. Cops searched his Fond du Lac hellhole and report it's a shrine to serial killers, including the fellow sleazehead known as the Butcher of Plainfield. Several human skulls and a life-size silicone doll on a bed in the basement, cops claim, along with letters in which Brainiac describes stalking an ex-girlfriend, showing up at her place dressed in black and armed with a machete. He did the monster stash. Sheer terror. In Bangkok, Thailand, a booze bill brouhaha ends with a buzz cut. An 18-year-old woman allegedly used a fake ID, ordered more than 200 drinks, then tried skipping an $1,800 tab. Bar staff confronted her, and she claims they threatened her before shaving her head. The manager says she agreed to sell her hair. Police are investigating. She went in for shots and allegedly came out with a buzz. Hoover scam, the secret life of the vacuum screener. In Taiwan, some Schmendrick suspects his spouse of stepping out with a side piece. So hubby hits the remote control function on his robot vacuum that just happens to have a candid red-handed camera accessory. Suspicious Hines catches the wife on video with another guy, but gets busted for invasion of privacy. The spy who shag carpet bombed plea. And that's what's happening. I'm Grant Marshall, 2020 News.
2: Thunderstorms, some heavy, this afternoon and then again tomorrow, currently 79 degrees in Miami. Here's your Atmos Weather Report for Monday, the 21st day of September. I'm Erica Walters for Atmos Weather on WRMI. Cloudy in Miami, and good morning to listeners in Houston. Mostly cloudy, 82 degree temperatures for you. 58 and mostly cloudy in Detroit. Light rain, currently 65 in New York City. In Los Angeles, mostly cloudy, 64 degree temperatures for you. Finally, the Music City forecast for Nashville, Tennessee, mostly cloudy and 78 degree temps for you. In Miami, getting down to 75 overnight tonight, Tuesday's high will be in the upper 80s, showers and a heavier thunderstorm. Temperatures in the mid 80s on Wednesday. For Atmos Weather, I'm Erica Walters. Have a wonderful morning.

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0: Billy Graham reminds us that when Jesus Christ is your Lord and Savior, you have an obligation to share the good news you've found.
3: Today's world is said to be multiplying crisis all around us. 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So it is important that we speak and act in hope.
0: 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We're the Billy Graham Evangelistic Association.

know, it's a name known for high-quality antenna solutions for DXing pretty much anywhere you happen to be. The original Shooting Star is the premier Horizon ultralight antenna that covers the popular HF bands, all of them really, but with a real difference. 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They're ready to transport in their optional carry bag, and with the optional quadrupod travel stand, you don't even have to mount it anywhere. You can set it up and be on the air in less than 12 minutes. I've done it. And all Horizon Ultralight antennas are pre-assembled and tuned at the factory right here in the USA. Really, the most convenient and lightweight way to set up and go pretty much anywhere. 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Fort Payne, Alabama is where they make them. And, oh, 6 meters is coming back, and there's a Horizon antenna for that called the Sixer. It's the magic band at 50 to 54 kilohertz and nearly a flat SW. WR all across the board. All Horizon antennas feature optional travel bags and that quadrupod travel stand ready to ship worldwide. 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
1: Here you go, kids.
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3: Wow! Thanks, mister!
1: Whoa, you gave them $20?
2: Yeah. Did you see the expression on their faces?
1: Well, they were pretty surprised.
2: Most people would only give a buck, but not me. You know, it's things like this that get a person into heaven.
1: Really? Where did you hear that?
2: It's in the Bible, I guess.
1: Where in the Bible does it say that being good will get you into heaven?
2: Well, I don't know, but it's a generally well-known fact.
1: Well, if being good is all that's needed to get into heaven...
2: Yeah?
1: Then why did Jesus have to die on the cross?
2: Well, I don't know. I never thought about that before.
1: You know, Bob, Jesus said, "I am the way. No man comes to the Father except through me."
2: Yeah?
1: Considering that heaven and hell are both one-way tickets, don't you think you ought to look into why Jesus died a little bit more?
2: You mean that $20 isn't going to get me into heaven? Kids! Hey, kids!
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0: this is Jim Edwards with a message about strength from the book of Isaiah. But they who wait for the Lord shall renew their strength. They shall mount up with wings like eagles. They shall run and not be weary. They shall walk and not be faint.
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0: criminal binds plus hair raising bar bill and cleanup woe man. I'm Grant Marshall, 2020 news, real stories, real fun. Creep Show. A real numbskull in Wisconsin is the bottom of the peril by the bottom of the lake. Cops searched his Fond du Lac hellhole and report it's a shrine to serial killers, including the fellow sleazehead known as the Butcher of Plainfield. Several human skulls and a life-size silicone doll on a bed in the basement, cops claim, along with letters in which Brainiac describes stalking an ex-girlfriend, showing up at her place dressed in black and armed with a machete. He did the monster stash. Sheer terror. In Bangkok, Thailand, a boozeville brouhaha ends with a buzz cut. An 18-year-old woman allegedly used a fake ID, ordered more than 200 drinks, then tried skipping an $1,800 tab. Bar staff confronted her, and she claims they threatened her before shaving her head. The manager says she agreed to sell her hair. Police are investigating. She went in for shots and allegedly came out with a buzz. Hoover scam, the secret life of the vacuum screener. In Taiwan, some schmendrick suspects his spouse of stepping out with a side piece. So hubby hits the remote control function on his robot vacuum that just happens to have a candid red-handed camera accessory. Suspicious Hines catches the wife on video with another guy, but gets busted for invasion of privacy. The spy who shag carpet bombed plea. And that's what's happening. I'm Grant Marshall, 2020 News.
1: Thunderstorms, some heavy this afternoon and then again tomorrow, currently 79 degrees in Miami. Here is your Atmos weather report for Monday, the 21st day of September. I'm Charles Dixon for Atmos Weather on WRMI. Cloudy in Miami, and good morning to listeners in Houston. Mostly cloudy, 82 degree temperatures for you. 58 and mostly cloudy in Detroit. Light rain, currently 64 in New York City. In Los Angeles, mostly cloudy, 65 degree temperatures for you. Finally, the Music City forecast for Nashville, Tennessee, mostly cloudy and 78 degree temps for you. In Miami, getting down to 75 overnight tonight. Tuesday's high will be in the upper 80s, showers and a heavier thunderstorm. Temperatures in the mid 80s on Wednesday. For Atmos Weather, I'm Charles Dixon. Have a wonderful morning.
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2: 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There you'll see it. It'll open up tens of thousands of titles. Pick the one you want and we'll play it as soon as we can. Like this instant request.

0: It might surprise you to hear Billy Graham say this about being a Christian.
1: I want to tell you, it's not easy to follow Christ. The temptations are tremendous. The pressures on you are tremendous. There are troubles and problems that will arise.
0: Now, before you get discouraged, there's something else you should know.
1: In the midst of it, Jesus is with you. And in the midst of it, you can smile. In the midst of it, there will be a joy so deep that you cannot even explain it. In the midst of it will be the assurance that you're ready to die. And if you're ready to die, then you're ready to live.
0: You can have that same assurance. And someone's ready to talk with you about it right now when you call 888-388-2683. 888-388-2683. We're the Billy Graham Evangelistic Association.
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0: 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I'd like to put all my local repeaters in, but my goodness, it's such a task. 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

Thunderstorms, some heavy, this afternoon and then again tomorrow. Currently 75 degrees in Miami. Here's your Atmos weather report for Monday, the 21st day of September. I'm Erica Walters for Atmos Weather on WRMI. Cloudy in Miami, and good morning to listeners in Houston. Cloudy, 82-degree temperatures for you. 58 and mostly cloudy in Detroit. Cloudy, currently 63 in New York City. In Los Angeles, cloudy, 65-degree temperatures for you. Finally, the Music City forecast for Nashville, Tennessee, mostly cloudy and 78-degree temps for you. In Miami, getting down to 75 overnight tonight. Tuesday's high will be in the upper 80s, cloudy, heavy thunderstorms, humid. Temperatures in the mid-80s on Wednesday. For Atmos Weather, I'm Erica Walters. 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
0: Quit telling me what to do, Dad. 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
0: Look, I'm 18 now and I'm moving out. 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
2: Can we expect God to give us his blessing and his protection if we demand that he leave us alone? The Bible says that if we return to the Lord, he is gracious and compassionate and will not turn his face from us. Will you turn to him? 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

0: Hi, this is Jim Edwards with a Bible verse from the book of Isaiah, chapter 41. Fear not, for I am with you. Be not dismayed, for I am your God. I will strengthen you. I will help you. I will uphold you with my righteous right hand.
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By now, you may have heard of the passing of General Manager Ted Randall. Ted was an inspiration to all of us who are involved in this project. Ted will sorely be missed, but the question of WRMI Legends' future has come up. The WRMI staff and transmitters in Okeechobee, Florida, will of course remain, and our plan is to stay the course and to keep the music, fun, personality, and the good news of Jesus Christ alive on shortwave in the future. The WRMI Legends project is indeed unique, but now we would like to ask a special financial favor. 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

0: Criminal Binds Plus, Hair-Raising Bar Bill, and Cleanup Woe Man. I'm Grant Marshall, 2020 news, real stories, real fun. Creepshow, a real numbskull in Wisconsin, is the bottom of the peril by the bottom of the lake. Cops searched his Fond du Lac hellhole and report it's a shrine to serial killers, including the fellow sleazehead known as the Butcher of Plainfield. Several human skulls and a life-size silicone doll on a bed in the basement, cops claim, along with letters in which Brainiac describes stalking an ex-girlfriend, showing up at her place dressed in black and armed with a machete. He did the monster stash. Sheer terror. In Bangkok, Thailand, a booze bill brouhaha ends with a buzz cut. An 18-year-old woman allegedly used a fake ID, ordered more than 200 drinks, then tried skipping an $1,800 tab. Bar staff confronted her, and she claims they threatened her before shaving her head. The manager says she agreed to sell her hair. Police are investigating. She went in for shots and allegedly came out with a buzz. Hoover scam, the secret life of the vacuum screener. In Taiwan, some Schmendrick suspects his spouse of stepping out with a side piece. So hubby hits the remote control function on his robot vacuum that just happens to have a candid red-handed camera accessory. Suspicious Hines catches the wife on video with another guy, but gets busted for invasion of privacy. The spy who shag carpet bombed plea. And that's what's happening. I'm Grant Marshall, 2020 News.
1: Thunderstorms, some heavy, this afternoon and then again tomorrow, currently 75 degrees in Miami. Here's your Atmos Weather Report for Monday, the 21st day of September. I'm Erica Walters for Atmos Weather on WRMI. Cloudy in Miami, and good morning to listeners in Houston. Cloudy, 82 degree temperatures for you. 58 and mostly cloudy in Detroit. Cloudy, currently 63 in New York City. In Los Angeles, cloudy, 65 degree temperatures for you. Finally, the Music City, forecast for Nashville, Tennessee, mostly cloudy and 78 degree temps for you. In Miami, getting down to 75 overnight tonight, Tuesday's high will be in the upper 80s, cloudy, heavy thunderstorms, humid. Temperatures in the mid 80s on Wednesday. For Atmos Weather, I'm Erica Walters. 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

0: YYKYK. Or if you know, you know. It's a text abbreviation you use when you're in the know about a topic which other people may not be. However, there's one topic where Billy Graham said everyone should be in the know.
1: So many people go to church, but they're not sure their sins are forgiven. They're not certain that if they died, they'd go to heaven. And you want to be certain.
0: You can know for certain if you're going to heaven by asking Jesus Christ to forgive your sins and by making him the Lord and Savior of your life.
1: Jesus can touch you tonight and give you a new life, forgive all the past, and give you the assurance that when you died, you'd go to heaven.
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The original Shooting Star is the premier Horizon ultralight antenna that covers the popular HF bands, all of them really, but with a real difference. These long-distance ground-mounted antennas require no ground radials, no tower, no rotor. These are ready for parks on the air or any field day setup that you happen to have. They're ready to transport in their optional carry bag, and with the optional quadrupod travel stand, you don't even have to mount it anywhere. You can set it up and be on the air in less than 12 minutes. I've done it. And all Horizon Ultralight antennas are pre-assembled and tuned at the factory right here in the USA. Really, the most convenient and lightweight way to set up and go pretty much anywhere. 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Fort Payne, Alabama is where they make them. And, 6 meters is coming back, and there's a Horizon antenna for that called the Sixer. It's the magic band at 50 to 54 kilohertz and nearly a flat SW. WR all across the board. All Horizon antennas feature optional travel bags and that quadrupod travel stand ready to ship worldwide. 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

0: So, this is your first time in the co-pilot seat?
1: Sure is. Lots of buttons. What's this flashing red light?
0: That could be the Wolfoldout light.
1: The what?
0: The we're out of fuel and the landing gear don't work light.
1: We're out of fuel? The landing gear doesn't work? What do we do?
0: Well, let me check the manual here. If the Wolfoldout light should come on, place both hands firmly together.
1: Okay.
0: Fingers up.
1: Oh, hold up. Okay.
0: Confess all your sins to the Lord Jesus.
1: Lord, I break the speed limit. I undertip. I kick the dog.
0: Wait, there's a footnote.
1: A footnote?
0: Admitting to God you are a sinner is sufficient.
1: Okay, I'm a sinner. I'm really a sinner. Now what?
0: Now you need to ask Jesus to forgive you.
1: What? Admit to God I'm a sinner and ask Jesus to forgive me?
0: According to the Bible, that's what you need to do to go to heaven.
1: Heaven? We're going to crash?
0: Yep, that's what it means when the yellow light comes on.
1: The yellow light? It's the red light flashing.
0: The red light? Oh, that means the flight attendants are serving lunch.
1: Oh, I don't really kick the dog.
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those big jukeboxes they used to have in the diners and soda shops? 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

0: last few months have been challenging, huh? But finally, some of the restrictions in place because of the coronavirus have been lifted, and it looks like better days are ahead. Nevertheless, it's wise to remember that life will bring other hardships again. Here's Billy Graham.
1: There's pressures and troubles and trials in your life, and difficulties and problems, and there seems to be no answer. You just can't seem to make it.
0: Whenever you feel this way, and maybe it's now, remember this good news.
1: All through life, there will come alternate ways that you can go. But in the end, it'll be destruction and death. Is there any way out? Yes, there's a way. Jesus said, I am the way.
0: Jesus can walk you through the trials of life and welcome you to heaven when you die. We'd love to tell you more. 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That's findpeacewithgod.net. We're the Billy Graham Evangelistic Association.
2: Hi, this is Jim Edwards with Thoughts on Respect from 1 Peter chapter 3, verse 7. 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

0: How would you feel if some evening you turned on WRMI Legends on 5050 or 9455 and we weren't there? Yeah, we wouldn't like it either. But to be very honest, this is not a free service, especially for us. 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

0: criminal binds plus hair-raising bar bill and cleanup woe man. I'm Grant Marshall, 2020 news, real stories, real fun. Creep Show. A real numbskull in Wisconsin is the bottom of the peril by the bottom of the lake. Cops searched his Fond du Lac hellhole and report it's a shrine to serial killers, including the fellow sleazehead known as the Butcher of Plainfield. Several human skulls and a life-size silicone doll on a bed in the basement, cops claim, along with letters in which Brainiac describes stalking an ex-girlfriend, showing up at her place dressed in black and armed with a machete. He did the monster stash. Sheer terror. In Bangkok, Thailand, a booze bill brouhaha ends with a buzz cut. An 18-year-old woman allegedly used a fake ID, ordered more than 200 drinks, then tried skipping an $1,800 tab. Bar staff confronted her, and she claims they threatened her before shaving her head. The manager says she agreed to sell her hair. Police are investigating. She went in for shots and allegedly came out with a buzz. Hoover scam, the secret life of the vacuum screener. In Taiwan, some schmendrick suspects his spouse of stepping out with a side piece. So hubby hits the remote control function on his robot vacuum that just happens to have a candid red-handed camera accessory. Suspicious Hines catches the wife on video with another guy, but gets busted for invasion of privacy. The spy who shag carpet bombed plea. And that's what's happening. I'm Grant Marshall, 2020 News.
1: Thunderstorms and heavy this afternoon and then again tomorrow, currently 78 degrees in Miami. Here is your Atmos weather report for Monday, the 21st day of September. I'm Charles Dixon for Atmos weather on WRMI. Cloudy in Miami, and good morning to listeners in Houston. Cloudy, 81 degree temperatures for you. 56 and mostly cloudy in Detroit. Cloudy, currently 62 in New York City. In Los Angeles, cloudy, 65 degree temperatures for you. Finally, the Music City forecast for Nashville, Tennessee, partly cloudy and 75 degree temps for you. In Miami, getting down to 77 overnight tonight. Tuesday's high will be in the upper 80s, cloudy, heavy thunderstorm s, humid. Temperatures in the mid 80s on Wednesday. For Atmos Weather, I'm Charles Dixon. 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

0: few months have been challenging, huh? But finally, some of the restrictions in place because of the coronavirus have been lifted, and it looks like better days are ahead. Nevertheless, it's wise to remember that life will bring other hardships again. Here's Billy Graham.
1: There's pressures and troubles and trials in your life, and difficulties and problems, and there seems to be no answer. You just can't seem to make it.
0: Whenever you feel this way, and maybe it's now, remember this good news.
1: All through life, there will come alternate ways that you can go. But in the end, it'll be destruction and death. Is there any way out? Yes, there's a way. Jesus said, I am the way.
0: Jesus can walk you through the trials of life and welcome you to heaven when you die. We'd love to tell you more. 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We're the Billy Graham Evangelistic Association.
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0: 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I'd like to put all my local repeaters in, but my goodness, that's such a task. You know, you got to enter this and then hit enter, and then you got to, you know what I'm talking about on an HT. 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

0: Is that not true?
1: Well, there's the written confession.
0: Okay, other than that too.
1: I guess without all that evidence, there is no case.
0: Thank you, Your Honor. I rest my case.
2: That's it? 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
0: 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You'll get my bill in the morning.
6: God will eventually be your judge. Are you prepared? The Bible says that Jesus speaks to the Father in our defense. Are you trusting Jesus with where you'll spend eternity? 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

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Really. 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Totally is, especially when it's battle-tested coffee. 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

0: This is Jim Edwards with a message about strength from the book of Exodus, chapter 15. The Lord is my strength and my song, and he has become my salvation. This is my God, and I will praise him, my Father's God, and I will exalt him.
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0: 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It'll open up tens of thousands of titles. Pick the one you want and we'll play it as soon as we can. Like this instant request.

0: criminal binds plus hair-raising bar bill and cleanup woe man. I'm Grant Marshall, 2020 news, real stories, real fun. Creepshow, a real numbskull in Wisconsin is the bottom of the peril by the bottom of the lake. Cops searched his Fond du Lac hellhole and report it's a shrine to serial killers, including the fellow sleazehead known as the Butcher of Plainfield. Several human skulls and a life-size silicone doll on a bed in the basement, cops claim, along with letters in which Brainiac describes stalking an ex-girlfriend, showing up at her place dressed in black and armed with a machete. He did the monster stash. Sheer terror. In Bangkok, Thailand, a booze bill brouhaha ends with a buzz cut. An 18-year-old woman allegedly used a fake ID, ordered more than 200 drinks, then tried skipping an $1,800 tab. Bar staff confronted her, and she claims they threatened her before shaving her head. The manager says she agreed to sell her hair. Police are investigating. She went in for shots and allegedly came out with a buzz. Hoover scam, the secret life of the vacuum screener. In Taiwan, some schmendrick suspects his spouse of stepping out with a side piece. So hubby hits the remote control function on his robot vacuum that just happens to have a candid red-handed camera accessory. Suspicious Hines catches the wife on video with another guy, but gets busted for invasion of privacy. The spy who shag carpet bombed plea. And that's what's happening. I'm Grant Marshall, 2020 News.
1: Thunderstorms, some heavy this afternoon and then again tomorrow, currently 75 degrees in Miami. Here is your Atmos weather report for Monday, the 21st day of September. I'm Charles Dixon for Atmos weather on WRMI. Mostly cloudy in Miami, and good morning to listeners in Houston. Cloudy, 81 degree temperatures for you. 54 and mostly cloudy in Detroit. Cloudy, currently 61 in New York City. In Los Angeles, cloudy, 66 degree temperatures for you. Finally, the Music City forecast for Nashville, Tennessee, mostly cloudy and 77 degree temps for you. In Miami, heading down to 75 overnight tonight. Tuesday's high will be in the upper 80s, cloudy, heavy thunderstorm humid. Temperatures in the mid 80s on Wednesday. For Atmos Weather, I'm Charles Dixon. Have a wonderful
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2: 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You know, it's a name known for high-quality antenna solutions for DXing pretty much anywhere you happen to be. The original Shooting Star is the premier Horizon ultralight antenna that covers the popular HF bands, all of them really, but with a real difference. These long-distance ground-mounted antennas require no ground radials, no tower, no rotor. These are ready for parks on the air or any field day setup that you happen to have. They're ready to transport in their optional carry bag, and with the optional quadrupod travel stand, you don't even have to mount it anywhere. You can set it up and be on the air in less than 12 minutes. I've done it. And all Horizon Ultralight antennas are pre-assembled and tuned at the factory right here in the USA. Really, the most convenient and lightweight way to set up and go pretty much anywhere. Parks on the air, summits on the air, permanent or travel, these Horizon Shooting Star antennas are ready for you to get from right directly from the source or from chatradio.com. Fort Payne, Alabama is where they make them. And, 6 meters is coming back, and there's a Horizon antenna for that called the Sixer. It's the magic band at 50 to 54 kilohertz and nearly a flat SW. WR all across the board. All Horizon antennas feature optional travel bags and that quadrupod travel stand ready to ship worldwide. Here's the website. 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

0: That beloved Christmas carol is based on Psalm 98, and it actually has more to do with the second coming of Christ than it does his birth. But both, says Billy Graham, are reasons to celebrate.
1: Christmas should be a time of renewed hope. Not hope in the status quo, not hope in the Western world, not in your particular political concept, but Christmas hope. Christian hope, hope in Jesus Christ, hope that God is still in the shadows of history, hope that despite our tangled bungling, that God will as always bring order out of chaos. The Christmas hope should include the blessed hope that Christ may soon return to set up his kingdom.
0: Learn more about deepening your faith in the all-powerful Christ of Christmas. 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And it's from the Billy Graham Evangelistic Association.

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Thunderstorms some heavy this afternoon and then again tomorrow, currently 75 degrees in Miami. Here is your Atmos weather report for Monday the 21st day of September. I'm Charles Dixon for Atmos Weather on WRMI. Mostly cloudy in Miami, and good morning to listeners in Houston. Cloudy, 81 degree temperatures for you. 54 and mostly cloudy in Detroit. Cloudy, currently 61 in New York City. In Los Angeles, cloudy, 66 degree temperatures for you. Finally, the Music City forecast for Nashville, Tennessee. Mostly cloudy and 77 degree temps for you. In Miami, getting down to 75 overnight tonight. Tuesday's high will be in the upper 80s. Cloudy, heavy thunderstorm S. Temperatures in the mid 80s on Wednesday. For Atmos Weather, I'm Charles.

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0: you seen my toothbrush?
1: Yeah, I've been using it.
0: You've been using my toothbrush?
1: Yes, you've got a really good one.
0: Wait a minute. You're telling me you've been brushing your teeth with my toothbrush?
1: Oh, no. I've been using it to scrub the mold off the grout in the shower floor.
0: What?
1: Well, you don't expect me to use mine, do you? That would be gross.
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0: 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We're still playing them. Here's another instant request.

0: Hi, this is Jim Edwards with a message about hope from the book of Isaiah, chapter 12. Behold, God is my salvation. I will trust and I will not be afraid. For the Lord God is my strength and my song, and He has become my salvation.
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0: Criminal Binds Plus, Hair Raising Bar Bill, and Cleanup Woe Man. I'm Grant Marshall, 2020 News. Real news, real stories, real fun. Creepshow. A real numbskull in Wisconsin is the bottom of the peril by the bottom of the lake. Cops searched his Fond du Lac hellhole and report it's a shrine to serial killers, including the fellow sleazehead known as the Butcher of Plainfield. Several human skulls and a life-size silicone doll on a bed in the basement, cops claim, along with letters in which Brainiac describes stalking an ex-girlfriend, showing up at her place dressed in black and armed with a machete. He did the monster stash. Sheer terror. In Bangkok, Thailand, a booze bill brouhaha ends with a buzz cut. An 18-year-old woman allegedly used a fake ID, ordered more than 200 drinks, then tried skipping an $1,800 tab. Bar staff confronted her, and she claims they threatened her before shaving her head. The manager says she agreed to sell her hair. Police are investigating. She went in for shots and allegedly came out with a buzz. Hoover scam, the secret life of the vacuum screener. In Taiwan, some schmendrick suspects his spouse of stepping out with a side piece. So hubby hits the remote control function on his robot vacuum that just happens to have a candid red-handed camera accessory. Suspicious Hines catches the wife on video with another guy, but gets busted for invasion of privacy. The spy who shag carpet bombed plea. And that's what's happening. I'm Grant Marshall, 2020 News.
1: Thunderstorms, some heavy this afternoon and then again tomorrow, currently 75 degrees in Miami. Here is your Atmos weather report for Monday, the 21st day of September. I'm Charles Dixon for Atmos Weather on WRMI. Mostly cloudy in Miami, and good morning to listeners in Houston. Cloudy, 81 degree temperatures for you. 54 and mostly cloudy in Detroit. Cloudy, currently 61 in New York City. In Los Angeles, cloudy, 66 degree temperatures for you. Finally, the Music City forecast for Nashville, Tennessee, mostly cloudy and 77 degree temps for you. In Miami, heading down to 75 overnight tonight. Tuesday's high will be in the upper 80s, cloudy, heavy thunderstorm S humid. Temperatures in the mid 80s on Wednesday. For Atmos Weather, I'm Charles Dixon. Have a wonderful morning.
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0: Look, them bushes out there, they moving. And there's the engine behind every one. Hey, Mr. Custer, you mind if I beg excuse the rest of the afternoon? Hey, Charlie, duck your head.
1: Oh, you're a little bit late on that one, Charlie.

0: what the Indian word for friend is. Say friend. Kemosabe, that's it. Kemosabe. Hey out there, Kemosabe. No, that isn't it. Look at him out there. Running around like a bunch of wild Indians. Oh, this ain't no time for joking.
1: So, Madam Zelda,
2: yes?
1: Can you tell me what's going to happen in 2021?
2: Of course. Let me look into my crystal ball. It is foggy, but the picture is... Yeah. Sorry, man. I got nothing.
3: Throughout the world, people are desperately searching for some understanding of the future.
4: Billy Graham.
3: What is the answer to the dilemma of the world? We know the answer. The answer is Christ. God has not lost control. God is in control of events. They are all working ultimately toward the glory of His Son, Jesus Christ, who is going to reign as King of Kings and Lord of Lords in that future day.
4: Pretty reassuring, isn't it? Would you like to pray with someone about your future? Give us a call at 888-388-2683. That's 888-388-2683. We're the Billy Graham Evangelistic Association.
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ICOM, Yaesu, National, Texon, Samsung, Grundig and Gonset, Hallicrafters, Drake, Sanjian and Hammerlin, Panasonic and Sony. It doesn't matter what you're listening on. We're just glad you're here. 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
1: Hello, this is Heaven. 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
0: There you'll see it. 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Like this instant request.

0: Hi, this is Jim Edwards with thoughts on salvation from Hebrews chapter 3, verse 7. Wherefore, as the Holy Ghost saith, today, if ye will hear his voice, harden not your hearts, as in the provocation, in the day of temptation in the wilderness.
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Thunderstorms, though heavy, this afternoon and then again tomorrow. Thunderstorms, though heavy, Wednesday afternoon through late Wednesday night, currently 80 degrees in Miami. Here's your Atmos weather report for Monday, the 21st day of September. I'm Erica Walters for Atmos Weather on WRMI. Mostly cloudy in Miami, and good morning to listeners in Houston. Mostly cloudy, 81 degree temperatures for you. 55 and mostly cloudy in Detroit. Mostly cloudy, currently 62 in New York City. In Los Angeles, cloudy, 65 degree temperatures for you. Finally, the Music City, forecast for Nashville, Tennessee, mostly cloudy and 76 degree temps for you. In Miami, getting down to 77 overnight tonight, Tuesday's high will be in the upper 80s, cloudy, heavy thunderstorm s, humid. Temperatures in the mid 80s on Wednesday. For Atmos Weather, I'm Erica Walters. Have a wonderful morning.

0: Australian boys. Men at Work. While up here, we had all these beautiful women dancing behind the singers in the videos. Down there, they had dancing kangaroos. Absolutely amazing. I would not lie to you about something like that. You can trust me.
1: I've been talking about R&L Electronics for a good while, and you've heard me go on and on about Roger and the crew at R&L. 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
0: Jerry Butler from the very, very early 1960s. 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WRMI, you tell us what to play. Bam! 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

0: very short newscasts. And that's the thing to remember. Our newscasts are very short, and they're funny. You like that? Short, funny. Starts right now.
1: Criminal binds plus hair-raising bar bill and cleanup woe man. I'm Grant Marshall, 2020 News. Real news, real stories, real fun. Creepshow. A real numbskull in Wisconsin is the bottom of the peril by the bottom of the lake. Cops searched his Fond du Lac hellhole and report it's a shrine to serial killers, including the fellow sleazehead known as the Butcher of Plainfield. Several human skulls and a life-size silicone doll on a bed in the basement, cops claim, along with letters in which Brainiac describes stalking an ex-girlfriend, showing up at her place dressed in black and armed with a machete. He did the monster stash. Sheer terror. In Bangkok, Thailand, a booze bill brouhaha ends with a buzz cut. An 18-year-old woman allegedly used a fake ID, ordered more than 200 drinks, then tried skipping an $1,800 tab. Bar staff confronted her, and she claims they threatened her before shaving her head. The manager says she agreed to sell her hair. Police are investigating. She went in for shots and allegedly came out with a buzz. Hoover scam, the secret life of the vacuum screener. In Taiwan, some schmendrick suspects his spouse of stepping out with a side piece. So hubby hits the remote control function on his robot vacuum that just happens to have a candid red-handed camera accessory. Suspicious Hines catches the wife on video with another guy, but gets busted for invasion of privacy. The spy who shag carpet bombed plea. And that's what's happening. I'm Grant Marshall, 2020 News.

0: From the legendary William Teal Studios, you're hearing The Legends.
1: WRNI. Frankie, this is such a calm, easygoing, relaxing song from the 1980s. 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Dire Straits, money for nothing. Chicks for free.

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Jason Pickett. And with that mention, hey, this next song is Mungo Jerry. In the summertime, remember, we cover the whole earth, including all those countries down below the equator. Some of those places is absolutely the dead of winter. Well, penguins dancing, it's the middle of winter. 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Okay, go outside and dance.

folks, I want to talk to you for just a minute about the main trading company. The proprietor, Richard Lenore. He's the guy that started the Hamfest in Paris, Texas. If you go up to the website, you're going to see amateur radio. You're going to see new open box demos. You're going to see connectors and adapters, package deals. I mean, it's all up here. He's got radios. Of course, he carries Elenco, Kenwood, ICOM, Yaesu, MFJ. The main trading company, especially if you're west of the Mississippi, near Paris, Texas, you need to buy from Richard Lenore, KA5DX, the main trading company. And if you're confused and you've got questions, pick up the phone and call and talk to Richard Lenore. You can't go wrong. These are people that you'll love to deal with. You'll make friends for life. The main trading company in Paris, Texas. That's where you need to go.

0: 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I think we'll just let that song stand on its own. No further comment needed.
1: Hi, Jeff Lawrence again for iTom America. 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Well, now I figured out how to make it really fun. Recently, I've really gotten into POTA. Parks on the Air. Oh, it's a ball to do. And it's usually done with QRP, which is really low wattage. Rhea was telling me, yeah, it's a bit of a challenge, but that's what's fun about it. POTA, Parks on the Air, or SOTA, Summits on the Air. This is a way for you to get out and enjoy the great outdoors and still bring your ham radio with you. So I got intrigued and went ahead and purchased one myself. I went ahead and picked up an IC705. This little rig is absolutely cool as anything. 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And that's with a simple little battery. It'll run 80 meters all the way up to the VH and UHF frequencies. It's incredible. All modes too. 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
2: 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I'd like to put all my local repeaters in, but my goodness, that's such a task. You know, you got to enter this and then hit enter. 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

That's the Diamonds, Little Darling, one of the just fundamental, I mean, absolutely super stomping songs of the 1950s. WRMI, his Bap Kennedy, taking us to the top of the hour. Radio Waves.

0: Hi, this is Jim Edwards with a message about hope from the book of Isaiah, chapter 12. Behold, God is my salvation. I will trust and I will not be afraid. For the Lord God is my strength and my song, and He has become my salvation.
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lot of complaints that a lot of the music, all the music back in the 1960s was about, you know, frankly, honestly, drugs and sex. Well, this song does not have any mention of drugs.

Not only is there any, there's no mention of drugs. I didn't hear any mention of sex either. I mean, there's no mention of sex in there. Fuck. Where do people get wild ideas like that? Very judgmental people here. T. Gurdon, Van Winkle, God, Love, and Rock and Roll. Bing!

0: Thunderstorms some heavy this afternoon and then again tomorrow. Thunderstorms some heavy Wednesday afternoon through late Wednesday night. Currently 82 degrees in Miami. Here is your Atmos weather report for Monday, the 21st day of September. I'm Charles Dixon for Atmos Weather on WRMI. Mostly cloudy in Miami, and good morning to listeners in Houston. Partly sunny, 82 degree temperatures for you. 57 and mostly cloudy in Detroit. Partly sunny, currently 62 in New York City. In Los Angeles, cloudy, 65 degree temperatures for you. Finally, the Music City forecast for Nashville, Tennessee, sunny and 79 degree temps for you. In Miami, getting down to 77 overnight tonight. Tuesday's high will be in the upper 80s, cloudy, heavy thunderstorm s, humid. Temperatures in the mid 80s on Wednesday. For Atmos Weather, I'm Charles Dixon. 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

Okay, we're about to slow this song down about one notch. 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We're about to run the notch machine right now. 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

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Patrick Hernandez, Born to be Alive.

0: Reminder. Every song you hear on WIMI. Every song. By request, get yours in. 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

tonight, Bad Sunshine Band. One of the big early disco songs. Boogie Shoes, WRMI, not BTL, but Bachman, Turner, Overdrive, taking care of business. 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I guess that's make the radio station runs and things like that. I don't know. Maybe it's a mafia song. Somebody explain to me what these songs are about.

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We played a Blondie song so your eyes, you want to get your eyes open. Oh, yeah, look around. Blondie. Definitely worth waking up and taking a close look at, huh? And now, your eyes themselves. Let's fix them, Jackson Brown. Dr. My Eyes, big song, the early 1970s. And every song is by request. I'm Steve Hunter.

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Back in 2026, Jackson Brown, WRMI. Ah, your legs. Legs, that's the main thing. 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

0: Hi, this is Jim Edwards with a message about hope from the book of Joshua, chapter 1. Have I not commanded you? Be strong and courageous. Do not be frightened, and do not be dismayed. For the Lord your God is with you wherever you go.
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Thunderstorms though heavy this afternoon and then again tomorrow. Thunderstorms though heavy Wednesday afternoon through late Wednesday night, currently 83 degrees in Miami. Here's your Atmos weather report for Monday, the 21st day of September. I'm Erica Walters for Atmos Weather on WRMI. Sunny in Miami, and good morning to listeners in Houston. Mostly sunny, 84 degree temperatures for you. 57 and mostly cloudy in Detroit. Mostly cloudy, currently 63 in New York City. In Los Angeles, cloudy, 66 degree temperatures for you. Finally, the Music City, forecast for Nashville, Tennessee, sunny and 85 degree temps for you. In Miami, getting down to 77 overnight tonight, Tuesday's high will be in the upper 80s, cloudy, heavy thunderstorm-esque, humid. Temperatures in the mid-80s on Wednesday. For Atmos Weather, I'm Erica Walters. 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

0: Hi, Jeff Lawrence again for ICOM America. Ham radio, it's supposed to be fun, right? Well, now I've figured out how to make it really fun. Recently, I've really gotten into POTA. Parks on the Air. Oh, it's a ball to do. And it's usually done with QRP, which is really low wattage. Rhea was telling me, yeah, it's a bit of a challenge, but that's what's fun about it. POTA, Parks on the Air, or SOTA, Summits on the Air. This is a way for you to get out and enjoy the great outdoors and still bring your ham radio with you. So I got intrigued and went ahead and purchased one myself. I went ahead and picked up an IC705. This little rig is absolutely cool as anything. And depending upon the band and your mode, it'll go up to 10 watts output wherever you happen to be. And that's with a simple little battery. It'll run 80 meters all the way up to the VH and UHF frequencies. It's incredible. All modes too. 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This is like a little 7300, almost in the palm of your hand, and you can pack it and take it anywhere with a simple long wire antenna. 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But you're going to love this thing. It is a fun, fun unit, and you can take it anywhere you go. 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

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Even FT8. 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

0: talking about R&L Electronics for a good while, and you've heard me go on and on about Roger and the crew at R&L. When you call there, you get answers. They answer the phone. The people answering the phone are knowledgeable folks. They carry everything. They've got transceivers. They've got antennas. They've got microphones. They've got coax, linear amplifiers. They've got antenna tuners. I mean, they've got everything ham radio. They're outfitted for the radio amateur. What a place to go. You'll love dealing with them because they're great people. You'll get great service. Everything will be shipped out promptly. There's nothing worse dealing with somebody that doesn't take your order seriously and you don't know whether or not it's going to get there on time. 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

so far as I know, Rod Stewart never made a mistake. Every song he recorded turned out to be some kind of a hit. Right? Oh, and you probably got some songs you want to hear from the 13,000 songs we're waiting for you to request, huh? Any song, basically, 50s, 60s, 70s, 80s, 90s, early 2000s. 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WRMILegends.com. When you get there, see a little tab at the top that says requests. You click that little sucker, requests, and it'll tell you how to get your songs played. And oh, did I mention? I'm Steve Hunter.

0: How did he know? How did he know I had hot legs, huh? Yeah, well, anyway. I'm Steve Hunter, WRMI. This is such...
1: I love you, honey!
0: Ooh, sweet little song. This is Jerry and the Pacemakers from 1964. Ferry Cross the Mersey. Everybody in Great Britain loved it. So the people in the U.S. big hit, right? WRMI. We got your songs by request. Bye.

0: Thunderstorms some heavy this afternoon and then again tomorrow. Thunderstorms some heavy Wednesday afternoon through late Wednesday night, currently 84 degrees in Miami. Here is your Atmos weather report for Monday, the 21st day of September. I'm Charles Dixon for Atmos weather on WRMI. Partly sunny in Miami, and good morning to listeners in Houston, mostly cloudy, 86 degree temperatures for you. 60 and mostly cloudy in Detroit. Mostly cloudy, currently 64 in New York City. In Los Angeles, cloudy, 66 degree temperatures for you. Finally, the Music City forecast for Nashville, Tennessee, partly sunny and 87 degree temps for you. In Miami, getting down to 77 overnight tonight. Tuesday's high will be in the upper 80s, cloudy, heavy thunderstorm s, humid. Temperatures in the mid 80s on Wednesday. For Atmos Weather, I'm Charles Dixon. 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
2: 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Because you give us all these songs, great songs to play. They're all by request, right?
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0: Clap your hands.
1: And pump your arms. And if you can't dance, hold me to YMCA the Village People and serving a little problem, solving a little problem we had a little bit earlier. Four Seasons. Marianne!

0: We're about to have a newscast, and here's the hot news. The newscast is very short and very funny. You're going to like it. WRMI. Hang in. Hang on. You're going to love it.
1: Mother Luce, plus St. Stinko's Fire and the Sunset State. I'm Grant Marshall, 2020 News. Real news, real stories, real fun. Yell's Kitchen. Seems daughter gave Mama Blair a holler when the kid's boyfriend bellyached about not getting anything to eat even though the grandkids got fed. So shrew Mother Nature barrels in and lets loose with food for thought, unloading on the lunk, declaring it'd be rowdy with no chance of meatballs, Cleveland.com reports. Cop chefs were called and mother of contention got slapped with disorderly conduct for her hunger blames. Everybody's got a hangry heart. Idiot of fire, where the rubber meets the loaded. He didn't spot the fire, because bozo was blotto cops claim when they pulled over his hot mess of a ride outside Toronto. The fuzz informed Flubber Boy he was missing a tire and his jalopy was ablaze, to which Claim to Flame reportedly retorted, no way, and what the F. Rubber Schmuck's rap sheet to the wind now includes drunk driving. Firequacker could at least thank cops for saving his hide. Paradise Cost, wasting away in mortgage freakaville. The housing market in Florida's hot knot, reports the London Telegraph, which cites scary stats showing supply is up, demand is down, forcing home values to plunge to a five-year low. What happened to all that hooey about everybody's moving to Florida? Gee, scaring away immigrants and Canadians just as mortgage rates soar. Well, go figure, gator frayed. And that's what's happening. I'm Grant Marshall, 2020 News.

0: Paul Simon, Mother and Child Reunion. Oh, you love this next one. Carl Carlton, and Everlasting Love is a Great Thing, right?
1: From the legendary Ted Randall Memorial Studio. You're here.
0: Everlasting the music. Legends. Yeah, yeah. That's your wish. You got it. On WRNI. And I'm Steve Hunter. I'm having fun, too.

0: big rock song. You like it? Eurythmics.
1: Would I lie to you on WRMI?
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to San Francisco, USA. Then maybe you'll understand the song. It will be worth it. 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

0: Mike Burton and the Animals. Kind of the late mid-1960s. You like it? San Franciscan. I'll get it right. 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And I'm Steve Hunter.
1: 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I'd like to put all my local repeaters in, but my goodness, that's such a task. You know, you got to enter this and then hit enter, and then you got to, you know what I'm talking about on an HT. 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

0: I've been talking about R&L Electronics for a good while, and you've heard me go on and on about Roger and the crew at R&L. When you call there, you get answers. 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
1: This is one hot, I know the word's overused. This is one very, very upbeat song. 1950s, Richie Valens, La Bamba.

0: This is Jim Edwards with a message of hope and strength from the book of 2 Corinthians, chapter 12. But he said to me, "My grace is sufficient for you, for my power is made perfect in weakness. Therefore, I will boast all the more gladly of my weaknesses, so that the power of Christ may rest upon me. For the sake of Christ, then, I am content with weaknesses, insults, hardships, persecutions, and calamities. For when I am weak, then I am strong."
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3: 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Yeah, I think we might be able to manage that. WRMI.

Thunderstorms come heavy this afternoon and then again tomorrow. Thunderstorms come heavy Wednesday afternoon through late Wednesday night, currently 85 degrees in Miami. Here's your Atmos weather report for Monday, the 21st day of September. I'm Erica Walters for Atmos weather on WRMI. Mostly cloudy in Miami, and good morning to listeners in Houston. Mostly cloudy, 90 degree temperatures for you. 62 and mostly cloudy in Detroit. Partly sunny, currently 68 in New York City. In Los Angeles, cloudy, 68 degree temperatures for you. Finally, the Music City, forecast for Nashville, Tennessee, partly sunny and 91 degree temps for you. In Miami, getting down to 77 overnight tonight, Tuesday's high will be in the upper 80s, cloudy, heavy thunderstorm-esque, humid. Temperatures in the mid-80s on Wednesday. For Atmos Weather, I'm Erica Walters. Have a great morning.

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0: Now, we've got a question, and then we've got some information for you. Here's the question. Could President Trump dance to this song? Who knows? This is not by the people, you know, the village people. This is Rolls Royce and it's Car Wash. Now, second thing is, here's how you get your songs played on WRMI. You go to our website. Website. Got it? New idea. Website, not an app. Anyway,

memorize this. Ready? It says requests. Yeah, yeah. Click on that little sucker, and it'll tell you, in detail, it'll tell you how to get your songs played. 30,000 songs waiting to make you smile? And, oh, yeah, we're lucky. Maybe to make you dance on WRMI.

0: Today's lesson is on good deeds, and I, Professor Pettibone, have poured George a cup of coffee and placed it on his desk. Here comes George now.
1: Good morning, Professor.
0: Good morning, George. I see someone has brought you a cup of coffee.
1: Oh, that was nice of them.
0: Of course, they won't let you know who did it.
1: Oh?
0: No. You see, George, the Bible says that when we do good deeds, we shouldn't let our left hand know what our right hand is doing.
1: Really?
0: Yes. When we do things to impress others, then that is our only reward. But when we do good deeds secretly, then our Father in heaven will reward us.
1: Oh, I see.
0: Of course, I'm sure your mind will be preoccupied wondering who did such a wonderful deed.
1: Well, actually, I'm not really.
0: No, George. Allow me to relieve you of your stress. It was I who brought you the cup of coffee.
1: Oh, well, thank you.
0: Think nothing of it, George. It was all a part of pleasing God. That's funny.
1: What?
0: Every morning, someone always hangs up my coat.
1: Really? Can't imagine who.
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0: It doesn't matter. It's 5 o'clock somewhere.
1: It's always on 5 in Margaritaville, come to think of it.
0: Yeah, I heard it did.
1: You've been there, haven't you?
0: Yes, sir.
1: I've seen your boat there.
0: I've been to Margaritaville a few times.
1: All right. Well, that's good.
0: Stumble all the way back.
1: Okay. We just want to make sure you can keep it between the navigational beacons.
0: Between the buoys. I got it.
1: All right. Well, it's 5 o'clock. Let's go somewhere.
0: I'm ready. Crank it up.
1: Let's get out of here.
0: I'm gone.
2: We don't do a lot of country and western twangy twangy, but that was a pretty good request, a pretty good song. Jimmy Buffett, Alan Jackson. It's 5 o'clock somewhere, wherever you are around the world. You're listening to us. I don't know what time it is, but I know we got great music for you.
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0: don't worry. 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We got everything handled for you. 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

0: 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And all Horizon Ultralight antennas are pre-assembled and tuned at the factory right here in the USA. 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Fort Payne, Alabama is where they make them. And, 6 meters is coming back, and there's a Horizon antenna for that called the Sixer. It's the magic band at 50 to 54 kilohertz and nearly a flat SW. All across the board. 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
1: 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You're going to be too. Just let yourself kind of sway with the music. It'll take you somewhere very cool. You just be with us, WRMI. I'm Steve Hunter.

Chucky's in love. WRMI. We're kind of trusting that you're in love with us too, because we love playing your music, Rivieras, by request, of course. Rivieras, California, son. 60s WRMI. I'm Steve Hunter. Got your music.

0: this is Jim Edwards with a message about strength from the book of Isaiah. But they who wait for the Lord shall renew their strength. They shall mount up with wings like eagles. They shall run and not be weary. They shall walk and not be faint.
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Thunderstorms, some heavy this afternoon, and then again tomorrow. Thunderstorms, some heavy Wednesday afternoon through late Wednesday night, currently 84 degrees in Miami. Here is your Atmos weather report for Monday, the 21st day of September. I'm Charles Dixon for Atmos Weather on WRMI. Light rain in Miami, and good afternoon to listeners in Houston, partly sunny, 91 degree temperatures for you, 62 and cloudy in Detroit, partly sunny, currently 71 in New York City, in Los Angeles, cloudy, 67 degree temperatures for you. Finally, the Music City forecast for Nashville, Tennessee, mostly sunny and 94 degree temps for you. In Miami, getting down to 77 overnight tonight. Tuesday's high will be in the upper 80s, cloudy, heavy thunderstorm s, humid. Temperatures in the mid 80s on Wednesday. For Atmos Weather, I'm Charles Dixon. Have a wonderful afternoon.

0: kangaroos. Absolutely amazing. I would not lie to you about something like that. You can trust me.
1: I've been talking about R&L Electronics for a good while, and you've heard me go on and on about Roger and the crew at R&L. 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The people answering the phone are knowledgeable folks. 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They've got antennas. 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
0: Jerry Butler from the very, very early 1960s. Make it easy on yourself. WRMI, you tell us what to play. Bam! 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

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Even FT8. 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Really, it's amazing. 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

0: very short newscasts. And that's the thing to remember. Our newscasts are very short, and they're funny. You like that? Short, funny. Starts right now.
1: Mother Luce, plus St. Stinko's Fire, and the Sunset State. I'm Grant Marshall, 2020 News. Real news, real stories, real fun. Yell's Kitchen. Seems daughter gave Mama Blair a holler when the kid's boyfriend bellyached about not getting anything to eat even though the grandkids got fed. So shrew Mother Nature barrels in and lets loose with food for thought, unloading on the lunk, declaring it'd be rowdy with no chance of meatballs, Cleveland.com reports. Top chefs were called and mother of contention got slapped with disorderly conduct for her hunger blames. Everybody's got a hangry heart. Idiot of fire, where the rubber meets the loaded. He didn't spot the fire, because bozo was blotto cops claim when they pulled over his hot mess of a ride outside Toronto. The fuzz informed Flubber Boy he was missing a tire and his jalopy was ablaze, to which Claim to Flame reportedly retorted, no way, and what the F. Rubber Schmuck's rap sheet to the wind now includes drunk driving. Firecracker could at least thank cops for saving his hide. Paradise Cost, wasting away in mortgage freakaville. The housing market in Florida's hot, hot knot, reports the London Telegraph, which cites scary stats showing supply is up, demand is down, forcing home values to plunge to a five-year low. What happened to all that hooey about everybody's moving to Florida? Gee, scaring away immigrants and Canadians just as mortgage rates soar. Well, go figure, gator frayed. And that's what's happening. I'm Grant Marshall, 2020 News.

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1: WRMI. Frankly, this is such a calm, easygoing, relaxing song from the 1980s. She's going to make you so happy and calm. Oh, hint, hint. Yeah, sometimes I do fib just a little tiny bit. Dire Straits, Money for Nothing. 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

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Hey, this next song is Mungo Jerry. In the summertime, remember, we cover the whole earth, including all those countries down below the equator. Some of those places is absolutely the dead of winter. 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

Folks, I want to talk to you for just a minute about the Maine Trading Company. The proprietor, Richard Lenore. 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If you go up to the website, you're going to see amateur radio. You're going to see new open box demos. 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I mean, it's all up here. He's got radios. Of course, he carries Elenco, Kenwood, ICOM, Yaesu, MFJ. The Maine Trading Company, especially if you're west of the Mississippi, near Paris, Texas, you need to buy from Richard Lenore, KA5DX, the Maine Trading Company. 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
1: Hi, Jeff Lawrence again for ICOM America. Ham radio, it's supposed to be fun, right? Well, now I figured out how to make it really fun. Recently, I've really gotten into POTA. Parks on the Air. Oh, it's a ball to do. And it's usually done with QRP, which is really low wattage. Rhea was telling me, yeah, it's a bit of a challenge, but that's what's fun about it. POTA, Parks on the Air, or SOTA, Summits on the Air. 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So I got intrigued and went ahead and purchased one myself. I went ahead and picked up an IC705. This little rig is absolutely cool as anything. 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And that's with a simple little battery. It'll run 80 meters all the way up to the VH and UHF frequencies. It's incredible. All modes too. 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
2: 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I'd like to put all my local repeaters in, but my goodness, that's such a task. You know, you got to enter this and then hit enter. 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

the Diamonds Little. Darling Mother. Just fundamental. I mean, absolutely super stomping songs of the 1950s. WRMI. His Bap Kennedy taking us to the top of the hour. Radio Waves.

0: This is Jim Edwards with a Bible verse from Philippians about hope. I can do all things through Him who strengthens me.
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3: Well, I flew all the way to Japan, and I'll tell you, my arms are so tired. Of course, I flew on a commercial airliner, so it's not because I was flying, but I had so many things to hold. Anyway, we had a wonderful time in Japan. I would say Japan is one of the more memorable places I go to. This has been my second time in recent years that I've been to Japan. And it was pretty nice, I will say. So I'll talk about my Japan trip on this show, including the ham fair, but also some other things that I went and saw. I also talk a little bit about the events of September 11th and why we should not forget about September 11th. There are many people who did a lot of things in September 11th. And also there are a lot of memories. I actually met up with a couple of people who were also working on the September 11th relief efforts. I was a recovery worker, both volunteer and professional. I worked with a city agency that dealt with disaster recovery, so it's really something personal to me. Anyway, we're going to have a nice interview also up on the YouTube channel. Yes, I'm going to post it up, okay? Regarding some hams in a far-flung place, in Africa. So look out for that too. Remember, the show is heard every week on WRMI 5050 on your shortwave dial, WRMILegends.com. And we do the replays on Monday. But for now, let's take a break and come right back with more. 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You can catch me on my travels, places I go, and things I see and do. 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All right, I'm back. So let's flip the script a little bit. I'll tell you about September 11th. So September 11th was a very emotional time. I lived in New York City, and I lived in Manhattan, the borough of Manhattan, to be honest, at that time. And I had not been too long in New York. I was, a new arrival, maybe about a year earlier. And it was just something for me that was a total shock. I woke up to the news on TV saying that how a plane had hit the World Trade Center. And at that time, the news, of course, the news, the media, they speculate a lot. They said it was a small plane or something like that. No, it turned out to be commercial airliner. It turned out to be the worst terrorist attack on U.S. soil. Probably the worst attack since Pearl Harbor, if I'm being honest. I know Pearl Harbor, and then you had a 93 bombing, and then you had this one in 2001. Anyway, the role of ham radio, actually, people think that how ham radio people do nothing in emergencies. I sometimes say that, but the reality is that back then, we didn't have all this ubiquitous internet communication. We had cell phones. We had landlines. we had like wired cable internet. We didn't have like unlimited cellular data. We didn't have Starlink. We didn't have any of that stuff. We had limited wireless capabilities. There was a network called Ricochet, and Ricochet was a wireless network that was built on streetlights. So they had like street lamps that were across the city, and New York was one of the cities. And then you have like a little Ricochet modem, and you're able to get internet to move. That was revolutionary back then. You know, we really didn't even have much Wi-Fi either. I think I got Wi-Fi in like 2002. So, and back then it was a card you plugged into your laptop. And it wasn't even USB, it was like a PCMCIA card, like a PC card you plugged into your computer. And you get a router from Linksys. And Linksys was the world's largest wireless internet provider. If you know what I mean. It's a joke. Basically, everybody just leaves their username as Linksys and no password. Anyway. So, long story short, September 11th destroyed a lot of stuff. They destroyed a lot of communication infrastructure. The Red Cross was dealing with shelter operations because a lot of people got displaced from their homes. That dust, that toxic dust from those buildings blanketed everything. And then people's apartments were not safe to go into. So you had people like in Battery Park City in New York who couldn't go back. So they had to report to a shelter, which was like in a school or a community center. And Red Cross staffed these shelters, and people could not were not able to go home. So, and I remember we had to talk to people about things like, you know, getting a message out to loved ones. Health and welfare was huge. The phones were not really working. Like, I had Verizon cell phone, that wasn't working. The landline phones were jammed too, that wasn't working. Ham radio got the message out. We did it on local repeaters. You had some really nice folks, part of New York City Amateur Radio Emergency Service, ARES. ARES. And John Kiernan, KE2UN, he was at the Red Cross headquarters, and he was basically passing all the traffic. I tell you, he was a machine, that guy. So that was that. And then now my professional duties, of course, I worked at New York City. I did that. I also did some net control. I also did a lot of, I operated like 4 shelters and helped people. I also helped with some of the mass care duties because we were trained in the Red Cross to do mass care. We were trained to feed people. We were trained to take care of their needs and then provide, you know, comfort for them. Then, when I went home, I actually did report to work. And work we had, because a lot of people, because of the World Trade Center, they lost their jobs, they lost their livelihoods. So, an agency I used to work at was the New York City Human Resources Administration, HRA. And what I did was, I did a cybersecurity job and also computer technology, server tech, so I had to help get new applications online to handle all the influx of these people looking for jobs and looking for support. So that was another part of my September 11 experience. So we did social services agency. We helped people get back on their feet because that's what people do. And I remember all of the really, really, really chaotic scenes, like people driving through the dust. You had vehicles. You had Mayor Giuliani at the time. He kind of like cut off all the bridges into New York City except for emergency vehicles. And then Bloomberg, who I think he took the reins a little while after, he made it only for HOV3. So you had to have 3 people at least in a vehicle to get across to the city, which was not sustainable long term because people need to get into the city. They need to drive in. Although you can use mass transit, no problem. But some people, they need to drive in. So people were looking for carpool options. I think after a couple of years, they got rid of that and went back to single occupant allowed. I heard a lot of things on the scanners. My first reaction to this, I had a scanner, a Radio Shack scanner, Pro 2050, and I was listening to all the FDNY and NYPD traffic, because that time was wide open. It wasn't encrypted as it is today. And it was on VHF and UHF, and you can hear it, and you could hear them basically saying that how, you know, they're going downtown. And the part I live on a small island called Roosevelt Island, which is in the middle of Manhattan, Queens. And you could, and they have like a lot of firefighters who train. They basically have a building on one side of the island that they burn down. And, well, they light on fire. They don't burn it down. They light the building on fire, and they use it for training exercises for the fire department, the FDNY. And a lot of the firefighters, there was firefighters there, they went down to help. So there are people from all over. The FAA stopped flights for, like, the FAA stopped flights. They grounded all the flights in the United States. So some planes got diverted to Canada, some got diverted to Mexico, and some just got grounded. And, you know, our Canadian neighbors really did us a solid. They helped us out with all these things, and I'm very thankful to them, even though sometimes we don't show our full appreciation to them. But really thankful that they were able to help us out. Okay. Yeah. And, you know, I got, like, recognition and all that stuff. But, you know, it's just I figured, well, it was the thing to do as a, well, I wasn't an American citizen back then, but as a New Yorker and a person who did their civic duty in America. It is actually one of the things when I was applying for citizenship in the United States, I did, you know, make mention of it because they asked for your good moral character. What have you done in your community and such? And that was one of the things I put down, that I was a 9/11 relief worker. That might have helped a little. You know, and that's not, you know, I already had a green card. That was not the final step. The final step was when you swear the oath and become a citizen. So, okay. Let's talk about Japan. I love Japan for many reasons. Japan is a very memorable place. But, you know, the best thing about Japan, I think, is the people and our friends in Japan. So I really have to give thanks to our great friends from the Japan Amateur Radio League, Mr. Yamamoto, Mr. Ken Yamamoto, and the rest, and also our friends who are ARDC volunteers in Japan. They really went out of their way to show us a good time in Japan. And I mean, we went and we had a traditional Japanese dinner. Like, traditional in the sense that you take your shoes off, you wear sandals, and then you come and you sit down and you dine family style. That was unbelievable. I really, you know, had a good, and my children enjoyed it too. That was totally amazing, I think. And I think, you know, I might see go to a Japanese restaurant in the US to do that too, but it's nothing, you know. And that was in Tokyo, by the way. That was in Tokyo, right nearby Konami headquarters. Actually, yeah, you know, you video game people probably know Konami, right? Konami is a video game company in Japan, and they made all sorts of different games. I think they made Street Fighter. I'm not sure. No, Street Fighter was Capcom. Konami made, like, The Simpsons and Teenage Mutant Ninja Turtles arcade games. So, Konami was pretty big. But, so it's right around that area. That was just the start of it. We also went to see Kyoto, and Kyoto really had some wonderful ancient sites. They had the Golden Pavilion, which is, like, literally the whole top of the building is pure gold leaf. I could not believe it Now, this was apparently a reconstruction because one of the monks burned down the building by mistake and they had to reconstruct it. But it was just, it's an amazing sight to see in Kyoto. We also saw the Nijo Castle, and the Nijo Castle is amazing. The Nijo Castle, you actually get a guided tour where you can see like all of the shogun and the ninjas and these people, you know, from ancient Japan, from the Edo period, who were there, and really they were there to essentially train themselves as warriors, first of all, but they had like the structure in Japan, you know, that social structure. It kind of reminded me of martial arts when I used to be practicing martial arts, like for in a formal sense. We had like the sensei would have like the whole all the karatekas. We would kneel down, and then we would give two bows, one for the sensei and one for the for other karatekas. So, but that was pretty amazing. So anyway, it was a fun trip. We did go down to Osaka, and Osaka has a whole bunch of nice street scenes. Osaka has a lot of modern architecture. And we visited ICOM headquarters. ICOM headquarters was amazing. ICOM, you had ICOM, you know, they showed us all their new radios in a small showroom. And it was really, really wonderful. I really like to thank all of the wonderful staff at ICOM in Japan for showing us around. We also got a small gift from ICOM too. And then we went up on the roof and saw their antennas, and we saw the view out of Osaka. We also saw their small shack. So it was really great. Next time, I think I want to see the manufacturing facilities where they actually make ICOM radios. And ICOM has really been, you know, really supportive of ham radio. I must give them that. I think that they have just done so much for ham radio, supporting all the major events and everything, sponsorships. Because I know that ham radio operators will be loyal to them. And I own quite a few ICOM radios. I own a 9700, a 705. I still own my 746 and my 756 Pro 3. So these are really nice radios that they make. Ray Novak was there too, of course. Yeah, Ray was there. I think he was there on the same day we were. And Ray was there talking of strategy. I'll tell you a little bit more what ICOM has in a minute. Next up, we went to Hiroshima. Now, my misconception of Hiroshima was that after the bomb dropped, that the place was barely habitable, and that we really, you know, that because the bomb dropped there, that it was just radioactive and nothing could be done there, and many people didn't actually live there. But that's not true at all. What I learned was that not only did all the radiation get cleaned up, radioactivity get cleaned up, but people move back there relatively quickly, like within 6 months. And not only that, the population now is much more than it was before the bombing. And there are quite a few vibrant businesses there. One of the things that caught my eye was Mazda, the car maker Mazda, is in Hiroshima. They have their factory in Hiroshima. You have the head office there, and they make those cars in Hiroshima. Really interesting. Now, of course, you go and you see, I went and did a tour of the Ground Zero area, the hypocenter where the bomb dropped, and also did a tour of the Peace Park and the Atomic Bomb Dome, which essentially is the ruins of a building that was struck by the atom bomb. But most of it remained up, the skeleton of it. So that was interesting. And the museum, you see all the pain and suffering. Now, I posted this on Facebook and I said I admire the resilience of the Japanese people and going to rebuild, and that how, you know, it was really, it, for me, it was emotional to see all of the the suffering, the human suffering. And I wish that we never use nuclear weapons ever again. And I say that because there are a number of countries that have nuclear ambitions now. And I think that that's going in the wrong direction. I think that, you know, while nuclear weapons should be the absolute last resort, we should just try not to use it. And that means, that doesn't mean letting conditions that could cause nuclear war to happen. That doesn't mean that, you know, we just like let everybody do whatever they want. No, it means essentially that we work towards peaceful solutions, that we don't do things to cause conflict in the first place. The attack on Pearl Harbor was tragic, of course, right? And that kind of like threw the U.S. into World War II. And that should have never happened either. I think that the attack on Pearl Harbor was tragic. And, you know, President Truman, he probably made the right decision to drop the bomb on Hiroshima and Nagasaki to get Japan to end the war, because the ground invasion would have been very costly in terms of Japanese and American lives. So, it's necessary. That does not mean that I cannot acknowledge the human suffering of atomic warfare. There are a lot of crazy people in this world, I will say. And, you know, I pray that they come to their senses, or at least they get out of power. That they're not there to bring about the end of the world. Because I enjoy this planet. I enjoy my country, the United States. I wish that the United States would prosper. I wish that other countries would prosper. I wish everybody would be peaceful. I love traveling the world. I love seeing the world. And I don't want to see war in the world at all. And that means that everybody must come to their senses and resolve their differences. All right, that's enough preaching on my side for that. Let's talk about the ham fair. So the main reason I went there was for the ham fair. The ham fair was amazing because supposedly, it is the world's largest, most attended amateur radio event. And this basically deals with the fact that in Japan, ham radio is very popular. I mean, given the size of Japan compared to the United States, I think at one time they had over 1 million hams in Japan. Whereas in the U.S. we have like, what, 700,000 to 800,000. And consider the size of the U.S. and the fact that we have more land space for antennas. So the Japan JARL Ham Fair was pretty good. It was held in a different venue this time. I think they changed the venue in 2024, it might have been, or 2025. They moved it to a place called Ariake Gym X. And Ariake Gym X is essentially a tennis facility, a tennis training facility that was developed essentially as a tennis stadium for the Olympics. One of the Olympics, and they decided to just reuse that as now as an expo center. It used to be in a big exhibition center called Tokyo Big Sight, but I think the Gym X might be a little more, probably a little, I don't know about the cost because I don't really, you know, ask JARL about their costs. Who knows? It might be a cost consideration. But I think the space available was nice there too. The only thing lacking was the food options, but there was a mall nearby where you could go get food. And we actually stayed in the hotel, the Ariake Garden Hotel. And the Ariake Garden Mall is there where you could go and get food. You could get a whole, they have like, you know, three stories of food courts. So you could get ramen noodles, you could get just sushi, you could get steak. You could even get some burgers too. So it was pretty nice. But the highlights of the show, of course, were the new products announced by the Japanese amateur radio manufacturers. ICOM being one of them, and Kenwood. Kenwood showed off its Kenwood D750 radio, which is a tri-band, well, dual band in Japan and other places outside the United States. But tri-band in the United States, It has 2 meters, 70 centimeters, and 220, 1.25 meters. So it's 222 to 225 in the U.S. And it's one of the only radios that does that. And Kenwood is committed to the band, which I applaud them for. But it also does APRS. It does D-Star. And it is a mobile radio with a separate head. So you can have the head, the control head up front in your car. And then you have the radio body in the back. This is a serious radio, I tell you. And they had it on display there. I spoke to Mr. Nakamura, who he is basically retiring now, but he was like one of the main, I think, sales guys for Kenwood Amateur. And then he's training up a young guy to actually do some of the marketing duties for the amateur and land mobile business. So that's good. But you had quite a few people there. But they mostly spoke Japanese. I think Mr. Nakamura's advantage is that he knows English a little better. And he can answer. ICOM. So ICOM had a brand new radio announced. They had the ICOM 7110, which was the worst kept secret in the amateur radio world. They unveiled this Veilus X026 mock-up at Dayton Hamvention, and you have Ray Novak saying, well, I don't know what it is. Come on, Ray. We know better. Well, probably he didn't know. You know, maybe his bosses in Japan kept him in the dark too. But we had the new unveiling of this radio, and it's quite impressive, I must say. So it's 100 watts from 160 meters through, I think it does up to 6 meters and 4 meter band. It also does the 2 meter and 70 centimeter bands. So it's basically a DC to daylight radio, like we like to call it. It does D-Star. It's mobile, meaning that you can install it in your car. The real nice thing about this radio is that it is their new technology software-defined radio, similar in vein to the ICOM 7300 and up. So they have this radio now, and it's going to make its place in a lot of people's cars, probably including mine too. But it's an amazing little radio, and I think that, you know, they're going to sell a good bit of it. Now, people are complaining that it doesn't have the tuner built in, that it doesn't, you know, and to be fair, in that size of a package, because it's really designed to be installed in a car, you're not going to fit an automatic antenna tuner in that. The ICOM 7000 didn't have one. The ICOM 706 Mark IIG didn't have one. And those radios didn't have one. So you're not really going to, fit a tuner inside of there. What you can do is you can attach an external tuner, and there are a lot of different things that you can attach. You can attach a conventional automatic tuner. You can attach a screwdriver controller. On my ICOM 7000 setup, I had a screwdriver controller, which controlled a little Tar Heel antenna on my car. So instead of a conventional automatic tuner, this moved a coil up and down, the fingers on a coil, or at least a coil, and it would tune the antenna that way. So this is something you can do. You see, it's not a one-size-fits-all. If it's in a mobile thing, I would rather have customizability rather than just raw features. This radio, I think, though, the release timeline seems unclear, but the prototype they had functioning there seemed pretty well on the way. I wouldn't be surprised if they had it ready in time for Dayton Hamvention or even Orlando Hamcation. I don't know if they're going to have it in time for Christmas. You know, so who knows? They might or they might not. Who knows? But anyway, that was a highlight. Other highlights, well, ARDC, we had our booth there. We had a number of different clubs and a number of different associations, little kit makers and everything. And we had the Deutsche Amateur Radio Club, the German Amateur Radio Club was there. We had several other radio societies. We had the Korean, KARL, Korean Amateur Radio League. We had the Koshinja. We had, I think that's how I pronounce the name, Koshinja. They make like the antenna towers. You had Luso, which is another Japanese antenna tower maker. You had, you had a number of them. And this was like the 100th year of the Japan Amateur Radio League. Next year is going to be 100 years of amateur radio in Japan. So it's going to be another celebration. So they kicked off celebration this year and they're going to have celebration next year. Very cool. So that's Japan, folks. I tell you, it was a very nice trip. And you've probably heard a lot of this already. But I enjoyed the ham fair. And I think I will probably go back another time if the opportunity presents itself. Always have a good time in Japan when we're big in Japan, okay? And I think that that we always welcome the hospitality of the Japanese people. And I think that it's great to have good friends in Japan. I do think as well that what ICOM, especially in Kenwood, are doing are great. I didn't see much from Yaesu there. And by the way, you're supposed to pronounce it Yaesu, but Americans, we say Yaesu. You know, it's a Yaesu radio. And then in Germany, they might say Yaesu. They might say, yeah, that's Yaesu. Okay. But it's really Yaesu. Yaesu. But anyway. All right. I did have an interview, by the way, with some guys from Malawi in Africa. So if you don't know, Malawi is a little country in the southern part of Africa. And they haven't really had much resident amateur radio operators. There was a guy named Erjan. And Erjan, he's one of the young guys there who got involved with amateur radio. I might play a little bit in the next segment there about them. But they are really going all ahead to actually get ham radio operators in Malawi licensed and get them on the air. And you know, people think ham radio is all about electronics, it's all about tech. But the Malawian radio amateurs actually use it to learn English. Yeah. And I think it's great. I mean, you know, if they want to learn a foreign language, English is a foreign language for them. Great. And I think it helps also in international goodwill, which is one of the basis and purpose for amateur radio. So kudos to them. But let's take a break and come right back, okay? So I'll probably play a little bit of that interview, but the rest of it's going to be up on the YouTube channel. Don't go away. We'll be right back. So if you're on the YouTubes and you want to check out great content, why don't you check out Ria's Ham Shack on YouTube? 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Okay, so we have here Urgent and how are you pronouncing it?
4: Eli.
3: Eli, okay. Yes. And they're from the country of Malawi, and Malawi is a country in the southern part of Africa. And they've been doing some interesting things, so I caught my interest here. They're here at the Tokyo Hemp Fair. So why don't you tell us a little bit about your journey into amateur radio? And maybe Eli could also tell us how you got this young man to join our great hobby. So tell us a little bit about your journey.
4: All right, my journey is, my name is Urgent, and the cosign is 7 Queen 6 United Japan from Malawi. My journey started back in 2023 when I was at high school grade 11, and my friends were going to school, then they came contact with Don Jones. So since he is a white person, a lot of people in my village got interested to see how a white person looks, and they get curious of the skin color. So young people, youth, were following Don, but these youth didn't know how to speak English.
3: Okay.
4: So they came to me and they called me so that I can make a conversation between them, Don and them. So when I was acting like a translator between these two groups, Don told me that, where are you? Do you go to school? I said yes. What school? High school. Then I told Don that I'm interested in computers. They said, oh, all right, come tomorrow and I'll tell you more about computers. When I came the following day to meet Don, he introduced me to ham radio, and it was the first time to hear about ham radio. And at first I thought it's something that concerns about talking to people in space, astronauts, or something about aliens, you know.
3: We do that.
4: So it was like I thought it's about alien stuff.
3: Okay.
4: So I was, you know. But then Don said, oh, you can come whenever you are free, and I will teach you what you do, and you can become just what I'm doing. You can become one of us. I said, all right. Then I kept going there, and he was teaching me one, two stuff. And by the time I was going to the radio station in Mbangweni, where Don was living, it was a CQ World War contest, and he put me in front of the radio. I had to tune in around the frequency and talk to people. It was my first experience to be on the radio. I got licensed in 2024.
3: Oh wow.
4: That was my first license, the technician license. When I got licensed, there was also I participated in the CQ World War December, and also I did the same for the CQ Worldwide in 2025. So there's a lot to explain, but for now, just going to pass the mic to my colleague Eli 7 Queen 7 Echo Bravo.
3: Okay, so Eli, why don't you tell us about your experience in amateur radio, and how do you mentor young people to get into amateur radio?
5: Okay, thank you so much. As you have been told, I'm Eli Echo 7 Queen 7 Echo Bravo. Surname, it's Eli Banda. I started as well in 2024 to do ham radio. It all started on YouTube. When I was searching some other stuff, not about amateur radio, I came across a website, it's a website that was talking about amateur radio. Mm-hmm. So I had to go into YouTube and search for that. That's when I knew, but there's the amateur radio, which looks to be a hobby. So I get curious to know if in Malawi, we used to have amateur radios.
3: Right.
5: When I searched, I found that the name that popped up was Don Jones.
3: Yeah.
5: So there was a phone number for him. I sent him a WhatsApp message, and then he responded. The message was all about to ask about amateur radio, because I knew that he was in amateur radio. So when I sent that message, he responded, and he gave me some pointers for me to look for, which was to do to find out the questions about amateur radio. Then then when I went on QRZ.com, I found that you can practice the exams for amateur radio, which I started right away. When Don was sending me other information to say that you can be you can get exams and from US to get a COSAI, I was almost one step ahead, because by that time I've already registered with the FCC to get my FRN number, and then I've already turned into contact with Whiskey Mike 7X. This is the online yes. exam center that I had to apply for, and we sat for the exams. I sat for the exams and passed my technician and got my first license from the US. From there, I took that license to Malawi, to our organization called, not as an organization, but a government statutory corporation, which is, we call it MACRA, Malawi Regulatory Authority for Communication, which is the Malawi Communications Regulatory Authority, MACRA. So I applied for my license, which is 7.7 Echo Bravo, and they gave me that license. I started to be on the air. So when I got my license, that's when I went to Embangweni. So all these things were happening without Don knowing that I've been licensed in Malawi. When I went to Embangweni, I told these guys, that's when I met agent and our colleagues, so I told them that I've done it. So it's up to you also to do it. So they also had to go on the QRZ.com, started practicing to get their technician license from US. When they got that one, I assisted them to get Malawian cosigns. They had to choose their cosigns. That's how they came to be 7.6 UJ. There's other guys which is 7.8 Papa. There's another one 7.5 BM. All those, the ones that you would see the youngsters in Malawi, they had to follow the same route that I have.
3: Okay.
5: The impact that is there in Malawi is so tremendous for us that we are now on the air. People could hear us from Malawi. People could spot us from Malawi while we are on FT8, SSB, or CW. So it's something very unique for us.
3: So, wow, that's interesting. So you use the US license exam to get licensed there?
5: Yes.
3: So my story is I got licensed in Trinidad and Tobago, and they do not have their own license there. They have a license. I took the exam from the UK at that time. Of course, when I lived most of my life in the United States. When I came to the United States, I got my license from, I did the exam there, but in Trinidad now, we're using the US one, so it seems like a lot of countries are doing that.
5: Yeah, of course, in Malawi, they were even equally surprised to say that we were applying for amateur radio licenses. For them, they were always getting licenses. The applications were only coming from people who were coming to Malawi.
3: Okay.
5: So they were like, no any locals that were doing the amateur radio. So it was something that they were even equally surprised to say, are you Malawians applying for amateur radio licenses? We said, yes. We are now about 5 of us that time. That means I already had a license. So these guys, when they were coming, agent and his group, there were about 5 of them. So it was, even for them, it was so unique to see that Malawians are now doing amateur radio.
3: Wow, that's crazy. So any future plans for amateur radio in Malawi?
5: The future plans are there. Our target at the moment is by the end of this year, we want to reach about 50, so that we could have 50 licensed Malawians.
3: Wow.
5: So if there are any other guys apart from the youngsters to join us, it will be a milestone for us, because it's something that everyone, when he asks us, what is amateur radio? We will try to explain to them, but it's very difficult for people who are grown-ups to understand amateur radio. But for the kids, they just get to be curiosity to say, we can see antenna, people are talking on the radios.
3: Yeah.
5: Then they get curiosity to know about it, and then the mostly they join us. So for this week, for this month, for this year, our target is to reach 50. We are at around 28, but if we could reach 50 by the end of this year, it's a milestone for us.
3: So tell me, what is the language in Malawi?
5: We have got a couple of languages.
3: Yeah.
5: But the official language, I would say the official language is Chichewa.
3: Okay.
5: But with the demarcation, which is our regionals, in the north they speak Tumbuka.
3: Right.
5: Central, we speak Chichewa. Southern, they would speak Chichewa and the other languages. So there are a couple of languages that will be taken from the southern region. There's Romwe, there's Sena, there's Yao,
3: yeah,
5: which also you would find in the central region, which is Chichewa and Yao. But mostly in the northern region, it's only Tumbuka. Although so there are also languages, but official language like for northern region, you would put it as Tumbuka. For central region and southern region, you put it as Chichewa.
3: So why I asked is because Urgent was telling me that he was one of the people who knows English, right?
5: Yes.
3: And because he knows English, that was an advantage for him. So how does Ham Radio help with your knowledge of English and help teaching people English?
4: Oh, all right. My English wasn't even 100% perfect. Yeah. Even right now, it's not 100% perfect.
3: You're very good, yeah, in English, I can tell.
4: But at that time, I was the best among the group. Uh-huh. Among the group, not all of them, but among the group, the youth that were my friends, 7 Queen, 5 Bravo Mike, and 7 Queen, 4 Alpha Mike, are the ones that wanted me to talk to Don, 7 Queen, 6 Mike. So, Ham Radio has been a really big deal, so it has helped me a lot to improve my English, because I get to talk to people in English. You can talk to someone on the air in a foreign language. So,
3: right.
4: Yeah. Talking to on the radio for, when I take time to talk on the radio to people for a long time, that gives me an advantage to learn new words and learn new stuff as well.
3: No, I was gonna say, what is your favorite activity on the radio?
4: Oh, favorite. For now, I'm interested in CW.
3: Oh.
4: CW. I'm learning to receive. Right now, I'm on 24 words to 25 words,
3: right,
4: per minute, and I'm one member for the CW Ops.
3: Very nice.
4: Yeah,
3: they're a good club.
4: Mm-hmm. So yeah, CW is one of the fascinating things that I've been. It's just captivating for me.
3: Sure.
4: So by this time, when I go home, I'll be going home soon. So when I go home, I want to practice sending Morse code and receiving, so that when I go to the J Expedition in Christmas Island, I'm a member of the J Expedition in Christmas Island that will take place on starting from 16th of November. So I want to suit up myself and take and prepare for, you know, what event is going to come up. And also after the event, my plan is maybe to get experience from the expedition, and in the future I might be able to host a expedition as what my youth did. So I'll get a knowledge from the event that I'm going to. So that's what I have to say.
3: Very good. Well, you look like you have a bright future, and I think Eli wants to say something else.
5: Actually, for these guys to improve in their English, Don had to introduce English club. So they would go to the English club and the practice. So if you hear agent speaking like this, it's one of the products of the English club.
3: But he said he's not good. He's very good. He's fluent.
4: Actually, I'm a president of the English club.
3: Exactly.
5: So it's something that we have seen, like the fruits of the English club. It's him, his friends that he is talking about. They have also improved it tremendously, because at first it used to be a hassle for them to communicate with Don.
3: Right.
5: So they had to rely upon the agent so that they could have a conversation with Don. But this time around, they are able to talk to Don, they are able to call Don, they are able to make a video with Don, which is something that I would say it's a unique thing from the club. So it's something that it's not all about amateur activities that we do on this Jeffrey Don Foundation. There are a lot of things that they are doing. So in terms of other things, as you heard, they are doing English. They have a club which is an English club. They also do electronics. There's a guy who teaches them electronics. That's 7 Queen Alpha, 7 Queen 8 Alpha Charlie.
3: Yeah.
5: That's Arnold. He's the one who teaches them electronics. And they also do photography. They are being taught to do for how to do photography. If you look around, you see that there's a camera that's being used. So the product of photography is also agent. Everyone there in the club also learns CW, but the one who has been outstanding, it's agent. So the others, they are able to copy, they are able to send CW, but it's not as unique as agent is. So it's not only about amateur radio that is happening there, but so much things that are happening there. So you have got Indie English Club, we have got the Electronic Club, we have got the Photography Club. Sometimes they also do geography, because when you look at the amateur radio, it also involves geography. So we would ask them to spot a place around the world map, and you ask them what is that place is, which country is that one,
3: yeah,
5: and in which continent it is. So there are so many things that are happening around in this club that they are. Sure.
3: Well, thank you so much, guys, and I wish you all the best,
5: yeah,
3: and I hope that you go very far. I'm very happy that you are, you know, progressing and getting amateur radio in Malawi, and I want to see where your club goes. So maybe I'll see you in another event.
5: Actually, next year, if you are coming here, that means you find us. It has been an intention for us that next year we'll also be here.
3: Good.
5: Sure.
3: All right. Well, thank you, Eli and Urgent, and nice to see you.
5: Thank you.
3: Take
5: so
3: care.
5: Much. Bye-bye.
3: Bye. So if you're on the YouTubes and you want to check out great content, why don't you check out Ria's Ham Shack on YouTube? 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All right, we're back. And that was a nice interview, I think. I'm going to have it up on the YouTube channel. I decided to play the whole thing after all. But we will have it up on the YouTube channel so you can see who I was talking to. So don't forget, youtube.com/@n2rj. So we're going to have a little bit of the news. And a few things. First of all, ARRL is having elections. So they have their director and vice director elections. Of course, there are candidates who are not opposed, and they generally just get declared elected, so to speak. And that is in the Atlantic Division. Marty AG3I is a director, and Ray Sokola K9RS is a vice director. So, yeah. Marty, he was the director when Bob Familio resigned. And then the Dakota Division, you have Bill Lippert, AC0W, and of course, Christian Stolkamp, KI0D. Delta Division, Steve Goodgame, K5ATA, is going to be the vice director, which is interesting. Steve used to be a staff member at the ARRL. He used to manage the education and learning department. The current vice director, John Mark Robinson, K5JMR, he decided not to seek election. Now, the contested seat. So, David Norris, K5UZ, and David Thomas, KM4NYI, they're running for director. And the Great Lakes Division, that's in the Delta Division. The Great Lakes Division, Scott Yonley, will face Michael Coulter, WHCI. You might know Michael from such places as Dayton Hamvention. No candidates for vice director, which is odd. So they might appoint one. Midwest Division, Art Zeichelbaum, K0AIZ, and Drew Vornada-Smith, K3PA. They'll run for director. And Ron

the incumbents need to be shown the door. I think that as an AWRL member, maybe it's time to get some new blood in there. And I mean that with absolute sincerity. It would be lovely to have some fresh voices in there to go and counteract some of the stuff that's going on there. All right. Well, in other AWRL news, Hal Kramer, WJ1B, he's now a silent key. So during the tenure of Dave Sumner, K1ZZ, the CEO, he hired a chief operating officer to actually run the league, Hal Kramer, WJ1B. He was 78 years old. He died on August 31st, 2026. He was the COO and QSD publisher from 2005 to 2016, a long time. He actually was with Connecticut Public Broadcasting before. He was also an AWRL Life member and a Diamond Club member. And he also supported the AWRL Lab. And Hal, Hal, from what I understand, Hal did a pretty decent job of running the league. And he also contributed to the Parks on the Air book. So, very sorry to hear his passing, but, you know, the Lord will all call us all home one day. Best we can do is be prepared. So, in other news, this, some of you might like this. The AM Radio for Every Vehicle Act. And it's going ahead to a vote, and I know my congressman has made a lot of noise about this, Josh Gottheimer. So Josh Gottheimer is my congressman in New Jersey. He actually stood in front of a Tesla, but they don't have dealerships, in front of a Tesla service center, and during the week of September 14th, the AM Radio for Every Vehicle Act is going to have a standalone vote. The National Association of Broadcasters, the NAB, revealed that U.S. House Majority Leader Steve Scalise has scheduled the AM Radio for Every Vehicle Act for a standalone floor during the week of September 14th. So they're going to try to pass this. And I can see some of the reasons for wanting it, because AM radio still has a lot of good stations on it that provide emergency information. And then you have companies like Tesla deciding that they don't want to offer AM radio anymore. So I think this will probably force their hand a little bit. We'll see. You know, some people claim that it's interference, but I've run an AM radio in my Tesla. In a previous Tesla, I had one built in from the factory, and I actually ran a portable one inside my car. No problems at all. Inside my new Model Y. My new Model Y only has FM radio. I don't even use it a lot. I can see why some want it, and I think this might be a good idea. We'll see how it turns out. Okay. And of course, the other bit of news that has been floating around is this whole cheating scandal that was uncovered in the World Radio Sport Team Championships, where apparently the winners of this last one and the one before kind of been either, you know, discovered or suspected cheating, and they seem to have some conclusive evidence that they cheated. So they were disqualified from the last World Radio Sport Team Championship. I think they're looking into the previous one, but we'll have to leave that for another time. I think contesting in general has seen a lot of cheating. I think there are a lot of people who they just don't like to play fair, and that's not good for those of us who do play fair. All right, well, that's going to wrap it up for this week. Ria's Ham Shack right here on WRMI Legends. Had a great time talking with y'all. I missed y'all. I had a great time in Japan. And I hope to see you at the next HamFest. I think the next big HamFest I'm going to go to is the Orlando Hamcation in Orlando in February, I think it is. So I'll look for you all there. But, you know, we're at the end of summer, and we're going to go swiftly into fall. And pretty soon the snow is going to fly, and it's going to be Christmas and holidays, Hanukkah. And so I do wish you all, especially since I've been to Hiroshima, peace and 73. I'll see you around. Take care.

0: Hi, this is Jim Edwards with thoughts on pride from Proverbs chapter 11, verse 2. When pride comes, then comes shame, but with the humble is wisdom.
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2: 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I'm going to be playing those. Here's one I haven't heard in a long time either from the Times. Yo

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0: 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I have all of tonight's songs in this valise, this suitcase, and I'm going to take them down the hallway now and let's go through them.
2: Hey, say, wait a minute.
0: What?
2: Where are you going with that suitcase?
0: I'm
2: going
0: to go count the music.
2: Listen.
0: What? I'm going to count the records that are in it. Jeez. Leave me alone, dude.

Legends, Jeff Lawrence, Saturday night to Sunday morning on the shortwave with the big greeting. And don't want to be lonely. We're not going to let you lonely. No, hang with us for the next 5 hours, and I'm going to get you taken care of with requests. Doing them all in groups of two. Remember those big jukeboxes they used to have in the diners and soda shops? We're like a really big jukebox with 100,000 watts of power. You've chosen your favorites from the Selectomatic, and here's another instant request right now.

0: Mother Luce, plus St. Stinko's Fire and the Sunset State. I'm Grant Marshall, 2020 news, real stories, real fun. Yell's Kitchen. Seems daughter gave Mama Blair a holler when the kid's boyfriend bellyached about not getting anything to eat even though the grandkids got fed. So shrew Mother Nature barrels in and lets loose with food for thought, unloading on the lunk, declaring it'd be rowdy with no chance of meatballs, Cleveland.com reports. Cop chefs were called and mother of contention got slapped with disorderly conduct for her hunger blames. Everybody's got a hangry heart. Idiot of fire, where the rubber meets the loaded. He didn't spot the fire, because bozo was blotto cops claim when they pulled over his hot mess of a ride outside Toronto. The fuzz informed Flubber Boy he was missing a tire and his jalopy was ablaze, to which Claim to Flame reportedly retorted, no way, and what the F. Rubber Schmuck's rap sheet to the wind now includes drunk driving. Firequacker could at least thank cops for saving his hide. Paradise Cost, wasting away in mortgage freakaville. The housing market in Florida's hot knot, reports the London Telegraph, which cites scary stats showing supply is up, demand is down, forcing home values to plunge to a five-year low. What happened to all that hooey about everybody's moving to Florida? Gee, scaring away immigrants and Canadians just as mortgage rates soar. Well, go figure, gator frayed. And that's what's happening. I'm Grant Marshall, 2020 News.
1: Thunderstorms, some heavy this afternoon, and then again tomorrow. Thunderstorms, some heavy Wednesday afternoon through late Wednesday night, currently 86 degrees in Miami. Here is your Atmos weather report for Monday, the 21st day of September. I'm Charles Dixon for Atmos weather on WRMI. Mostly cloudy in Miami, and good afternoon to listeners in Houston, mostly cloudy, 93 degree temperatures for you. 62 and cloudy in Detroit, partly sunny, currently 71 in New York City. In Los Angeles, mostly cloudy, 75 degree temperatures for you. Finally, the Music City forecast for Nashville, Tennessee, mostly cloudy and 98 degree temps for you. In Miami, getting down to 77 overnight tonight. Tuesday's high will be in the upper 80s, cloudy, heavy thunderstorm s, humid. Temperatures in the mid 80s on Wednesday. For Atmos Weather, I'm Charles Dixon. Have a wonderful afternoon.
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2: 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I'm Jeff Lawrence, KB4RIZ for ICOM America. 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Some things never change. We're still playing them. Here's another instant request.

0: WRMI Legends. We always play those requests in groups of two. And there's the second one there. Good stuff. We got lots more coming, so stick around.
1: Michelle had a pretty good life until she didn't.
2: I was now a divorced woman. God couldn't use somebody like me. I was way too flawed, way too broken. It was done.
1: In her 20s, divorce shattered her dreams of having the perfect family. And then some years later, she was diagnosed with cancer of the tongue.
2: I was completely wrecked by fear. For the first time in my life, I was fully aware of the fact that I would not live forever.
1: But Michelle found comfort through her relationship with Jesus. It was Christ who helped Michelle overcome her fear and survive her suffering. The same can be true for you. Here's Billy Graham.
3: The sufferings of this present time are not worthy to be compared with the glory that shall be revealed in us. God is in command and in control. Someday there will be no more suffering.
1: And that place with no more suffering is heaven. Learn more about it at findpeacewithgod.net. We're the Billy Graham Evangelistic Association.
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3: Steve Hunter is going to have to go to the car wash to fix the mess in his car. Hey, apparently, he had a little mishap here in the last couple of days. And, well, everyone says, oh, don't worry about it. It'll buff out. I just saw a picture of it. Time to go to the dump, man. Time to go to State Line Auto Brokers. You drive if you work. Only chumps walk. Steve Hunter, Friday nights. Check him out right here on the radio station that you're listening to right now. 9 o'clock Eastern, Fridays on WRMI Legends.

0: Folks, I want to talk to you for just a minute about the main trading company. The proprietor, Richard Lenore. He's the guy that started the Hamfest in Paris, Texas. If you go up to the website, you're going to see amateur radio. You're going to see new open box demos. You're going to see connectors and adapters, package deals. I mean, it's all up here. He's got radios. Of course, he carries Elenco, Kenwood, ICOM, Yaesu, MFJ. The main trading company, especially if you're west of the Mississippi, near Paris, Texas, you need to buy from Richard Lenore, KA5DX, the main trading company. And if you're confused and you've got questions, pick up the phone and call and talk to Richard Lenore. You can't go wrong. These are people that you'll love to deal with. You'll make friends for life. The main trading company in Paris, Texas. That's where you need to go. 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
3: Told you before about a friend of mine, Jim. 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

Dave. Not long ago, playing a whole show of one-hit wonder songs. And I got a few I'm going to squeeze in for you, too, tonight. This isn't one of them. It's Evil Woman, and it's ELO on the big one.

0: Grill 'em for God. Today we're at the house of Pastor Bob, leader of one of the fastest growing churches in this area.
1: Oh, thank you, Scoop. That's Ben.
0: Right. So tell me, Bill, just where is your church?
1: Well, Sarah lives two blocks over. Bob's family lives by the highway. And Gladys...
0: I don't mean where do the people live, but where is your church?
1: Well, Scoop, I'm telling you, Gladys has an apartment.
0: No. The church. The tall building with the steeple, the rows of pews, and the large organ.
1: Now, the disciples didn't have any of those.
0: But where do you meet?
1: Oh, here.
0: But this is a house. There's no stained glass windows.
1: Now, the Bible says that we should meet together to encourage one another. It doesn't matter what kind of building or where you meet, as long as you worship together.
0: I see. So are there any problems meeting in a house?
1: Oh, just setting up the folding chairs.
0: Aha! Folding chairs! You heard it here first,
1: Scoop.
0: Folks! A church in crisis!
1: Not that big a problem.
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0: Hi, this is Jim Edwards with thoughts on assurance from 1 John chapter 5, verse 12. He who has the Son has a life. He who does not have the Son of God does not have the life. These things I've written to you who believe in the name of the Son of God, that you may know that you have eternal life, and that you may continue to believe in the name of the Son of God.
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1: 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It's Jeff Lawrence with you out here on the East Coast and playing a soul jam this hour with songs you haven't heard in a long

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You're hearing the legends. WRMI. Oh, I got all this soul in my soul, and I just got to get it out. I got to squeeze it like a big old tube of soul toothpaste. Oh, this hour's going to cook, man. 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

I promised I was going to play some songs you hadn't heard in a while from Motown. Here's one they had, probably haven't heard in a long time. From the Big Eights, old days at CKLW, Ted Richards used to say, "If you let me, baby, I won't tell nobody." Eddie Kendricks and WRMI Legends. Whoa.

0: Mother Luce, plus St. Stinko's Fire and the Sunset State. I'm Grant Marshall, 2020 News. Real news, real stories, real fun. Yell's Kitchen. Seems daughter gave Mama Blair a holler when the kid's boyfriend bellyached about not getting anything to eat even though the grandkids got fed. So shrew Mother Nature barrels in and lets loose with food for thought, unloading on the lunk, declaring it'd be rowdy with no chance of meatballs, Cleveland.com reports. Cop chefs were called and mother of contention got slapped with disorderly conduct for her hunger blames. Everybody's got a hangry heart. Idiot of fire, where the rubber meets the loaded. He didn't spot the fire, because bozo was blotto cops claim when they pulled over his hot mess of a ride outside Toronto. The fuzz informed Flubber Boy he was missing a tire and his jalopy was ablaze, to which Claim to Flame reportedly retorted, no way, and what the F. Rubber Schmuck's rap sheet to the wind now includes drunk driving. Fire Quacker could at least thank cops for saving his hide. Paradise Cost, wasting away in mortgage freakaville. The housing market in Florida's hot knot, reports the London Telegraph, which cites scary stats showing supply is up, demand is down, forcing home values to plunge to a five-year low. What happened to all that hooey about everybody's moving to Florida? Gee, scaring away immigrants and Canadians just as mortgage rates soar. Well, go figure, gator frayed. And that's what's happening. I'm Grant Marshall, 2020 News.
1: Thunderstorms, some heavy, this afternoon and then again tomorrow. Thunderstorms, some heavy, Wednesday afternoon through late Wednesday night, currently 79 degrees in Miami. Here's your Atmos Weather Report for Monday, the 21st day of September. I'm Erica Walters for Atmos Weather on WRMI. Mostly sunny in Miami, and good afternoon to listeners in Houston, mostly cloudy, 93 degree temperatures for you. 60 and cloudy in Detroit. Mostly cloudy, currently 71 in New York City. In Los Angeles, mostly cloudy, 79 degree temperatures for you. Finally, the Music City, forecast for Nashville, Tennessee, mostly sunny and 96 degree temps for you. In Miami, getting down to 77 overnight tonight, Tuesday's high will be in the upper 80s, cloudy, heavy thunderstorm-esque, humid. Temperatures in the mid-80s on Wednesday. For Atmos Weather, I'm Erica Walters. Have a great afternoon.
2: 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Here's another now.

0: I believe the audience has got it. Motor City Song from their eyes. Stevie Wonder by request with Uptight. You're getting it. More soul songs coming up. Hang around.
1: God, where are you? Like, what are you doing? Where have you gone?
2: That's musician Ryan Stevenson talking about a season of his life when his mom died, his record label dropped him, and his wife suffered a miscarriage.
1: It felt like a locomotive just derailing, and I was on it, and I'm just under a pile of smoldering rubble, and there's nobody to help me.
2: It was incredibly hard. Ryan cried out to Jesus.
1: For some odd reason, I just had this unshakable peace and just confidence that God was up to something, and I couldn't see it.
2: What if something like this were to happen to you? As Billy Graham once asked, could you handle it?
3: Are you able to stand in the face of the storms of your own life and say, I have faith in God? Although we cannot see Christ and we cannot hear him and we cannot touch him, we can believe in Christ and rely upon him.
2: There's more about trusting Jesus at findpeacewithgod.net from the Billy Graham Evangelistic Association.
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0: Okay, so here's my invitation. 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It opens up 25,000 songs. Pick a soul song this hour out, and I'll make sure it gets to the top of the stack.

putting the fire in the wire. 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You're locked into WRMI. Here's how you get this guy started.

the evening meal that keeps on giving. Clams on the half shell and roller skates. I would suggest a little cocktail sauce on the clams. And as far as the roller skates go, toss them in the back of your Ford Pinto and drive careful, chic, at WRMI Legends, the big one.

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1: We've been playing some old Motown. Here's one that's on what was called the Rick Tick label. I don't know where it came from, but Edwin Starr, the lead singer of the group called Shades of Blue, and the hit song

All this hour, we've been playing soul songs. Oh, man, I have loved it. I'm going to take this hour and play it to myself in the car on the way home. That good. What some great songs, great requests. You guys are on fire. Smokey Robinson.

song could go on a greatest hits album, I'd buy a dozen of them and wear them out every time. Man, can you enjoy, can you tell how much I've enjoyed this hour? 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Thanks for indulging me. Man, I'm done, plumb worn out. Jackson 5, and I want you back. WRMI Legends.

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1: This hour's... I broke myself a sweat here. It's a lot of fun. Hope you've enjoyed it. Jeff Lawrence and Amen is in. We've got lots more coming up for you. Don't forget that at midnight tonight, we change frequencies to 7570 to better serve the western portion. Another hour before we do that, Stylistics, the last song this hour.

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Yeah, we really play them. Some things change. Some things don't. So here's how to get your song on right now. 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
1: Hi, this is Jim Edwards with thoughts on assurance from the book of Job, chapter 19, verse 25. For I know that my Redeemer lives, and he shall stand at last on the earth. And after my skin is destroyed, this I know, that in my flesh I shall see God, whom I shall see for myself, and my eyes shall behold, and not another, how my heart yearns within me.
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0: Man, I'm all darn near giddy. 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
1: Yeah. It said black or white, and I thought it was the three-dog knife version, but how stupid of me. It's Michael Jackson's song, also called Black

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0: Mother Luce, plus St. Stinko's Fire and the Sunset State. I'm Grant Marshall, 2020 News. Real news, real stories, real fun. Yell's Kitchen. Seems daughter gave Mama Blair a holler when the kid's boyfriend bellyached about not getting anything to eat even though the grandkids got fed. So shrew Mother Nature barrels in and lets loose with food for thought, unloading on the lunk, declaring it'd be rowdy with no chance of meatballs, Cleveland.com reports. Cop chefs were called and mother of contention got slapped with disorderly conduct for her hunger blames. Everybody's got a hangry heart. Idiot of fire, where the rubber meets the loaded. He didn't spot the fire, because bozo was blotto cops claim when they pulled over his hot mess of a ride outside Toronto. The fuzz informed Flubber Boy he was missing a tire and his jalopy was ablaze, to which Claim to Flame reportedly retorted, no way, and what the F. Rubber Schmuck's rap sheet to the wind now includes drunk driving. Firequacker could at least thank cops for saving his hide. Paradise Cost, wasting away in mortgage freakaville. The housing market in Florida's hot knot, reports the London Telegraph, which cites scary stats showing supply is up, demand is down, forcing home values to plunge to a five-year low. What happened to all that hooey about everybody's moving to Florida? Gee, scaring away immigrants and Canadians just as mortgage rates soar. Well, go figure, gator frayed. And that's what's happening. I'm Grant Marshall, 2020 News.
1: Thunderstorms, some heavy this afternoon, and then again tomorrow. Thunderstorms, some heavy, Wednesday afternoon through late Wednesday night, currently 84 degrees in Miami. Here is your Atmos weather report for Monday, the 21st day of September. I'm Charles Dixon for Atmos weather on WRMI. Partly sunny in Miami, and good afternoon to listeners in Houston. Heavy rain, 94 degree temperatures for you. 61 and cloudy in Detroit. Mostly cloudy, currently 71 in New York City. In Los Angeles, mostly cloudy, 77 degree temperatures for you. Finally, the Music City forecast for Nashville, Tennessee, mostly sunny and 97 degree temps for you. In Miami, getting down to 77 overnight tonight. Tuesday's high will be in the upper 80s, cloudy, heavy thunderstorm s, humid. Temperatures in the mid-80s on Wednesday. For Atmos Weather, I'm Charles Dixon. 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

0: Do you fear an uncertain future? Are you afraid of death?
1: Wow, those are some pretty heavy questions. But Billy Graham knew that during the holiday season, people often wrestle with some pretty heavy issues. That's why he made a point of sharing the hope that only Jesus can provide.
0: There's no fear to the true believer who is trusting in Jesus Christ as the Lord of life. The news which the angel of the Lord brought on that first Christmas night was the greatest news ever revealed, that God not only loved the world, but in the person of His Son, He had come to identify Himself with us. Joy could replace sadness. Fellowship was to replace separation.
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2: 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Mundo musica, radio progresso mundo. Oh man, I am goofy tonight. What is up with me? Jeez. I'm flying. It's another Saturday night, Sunday morning. I'm Jeff in the luxurious Radio Miami International Studios with James

0: folks, I want to talk to you for just a minute about the main trading company. The proprietor, Richard Lenoir. He's the guy that started the Hamfest in Paris, Texas. If you go up to the website, you're going to see amateur radio. You're going to see new open box demos. 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I mean, it's all up here. 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Of course, he carries Elenco, Kenwood, ICOM, Yaesu, MFJ. 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
1: 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Hey, we ain't mad at you. 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Tommy James and the Shondells on the big one.

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0: 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I'd like to put all my local repeaters in, but my goodness, that's such a task. 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
2: I got to tell you, this is delicious. This pizza is really good. Apparently, the Emerald Party Time pizza oven is a hit. Really good. Got a couple of the engineers from down the hallway coming to grab a

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1: WRNI. Sure. So a couple of the antenna engineers came down here and they took two slices. And so that leaves me with two more. I had one. That's all right. Boy, this is good. This pizza oven does the trick, but it's messy. I don't know. I'm going to clean all this up. WRMI Legends, Jeff Lawrence here on a Saturday night, Sunday morning with the Four Seasons.

song stylings of Motley Crue with their song called Girls, Girls, Girls. Here on Trainwreck Radio, it's approximately 11 minutes after the hour. Let's continue now with a song that shouldn't be played after that previous song from Louis Armstrong.

0: Not many radio stations can play Motley Crue and Louis Armstrong together. Same decade, for that matter. But we do it. We dare to compare. Jeff is my name at WRMI Legends. Have you noticed, and I was just the last few days, we were in West Virginia, in Kentucky, and Tennessee. Carol and I did some traveling around, and we have really noticed something. People all of a sudden are nicer. They're kinder. And we were talking in the car. It's like, it seems to me that people are just all of a sudden deciding to go ahead and be civil and nice and not so angry to everybody, because politically, things are just goofy around this radio station, around this city. I mean, people are just, everybody's got all these different angles about things, and they're getting angry with each other. But I'm noticing that people are taking, as they say, the bull by the horns and becoming kinder and nicer and happier. People that we were dealing with in restaurants were happy, and we talked to people. It was really great to see. This is just maybe something we're going to need to do to right this ship, as they say. You know what else will do it? Instant requests, of course. Here's the first of two. Go to WRMILegends.com.
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0: There you'll see it. It'll open up tens of thousands of titles. Pick the one you want and we'll play it as soon as we can. Like this instant request.

0: Mother Luce, plus St. Stinko's Fire and the Sunset State. I'm Grant Marshall, 2020 news, real stories, real fun. Yell's Kitchen. Seems daughter gave Mama Blair a holler when the kid's boyfriend bellyached about not getting anything to eat even though the grandkids got fed. So shrew Mother Nature barrels in and lets loose with food for thought, unloading on the lunk, declaring it'd be rowdy with no chance of meatballs, Cleveland.com reports. Cop chefs were called and mother of contention got slapped with disorderly conduct for her hunger blames. Everybody's got a hangry heart. Idiot of fire, where the rubber meets the loaded. He didn't spot the fire, because bozo was blotto cops claim when they pulled over his hot mess of a ride outside Toronto. The fuzz informed Flubber Boy he was missing a tire and his jalopy was ablaze, to which Claim to Flame reportedly retorted, no way, and what the F. Rubber Schmuck's rap sheet to the wind now includes drunk driving. Firecracker could at least thank cops for saving his hide. Paradise Cost, wasting away in mortgage freakaville. The housing market in Florida's hot knot, reports the London Telegraph, which cites scary stats showing supply is up, demand is down, forcing home values to plunge to a five-year low. What happened to all that hooey about everybody's moving to Florida? Gee, scaring away immigrants and Canadians just as mortgage rates soar. Well, go figure, gator frayed. And that's what's happening. I'm Grant Marshall, 2020 News.
1: Thunderstorms, some heavy, this afternoon and then again tomorrow. Thunderstorms, some heavy, Wednesday afternoon through late Wednesday night, currently 84 degrees in Miami. Here's your Atmos Weather Report for Monday, the 21st day of September. I'm Erica Walters for Atmos Weather on WRMI. Partly sunny in Miami, and good afternoon to listeners in Houston. Rain, 89 degree temperatures for you. 61 and mostly cloudy in Detroit. Mostly cloudy, currently 69 in New York City. In Los Angeles, partly sunny, 76 degree temperatures for you. Finally, the Music City, forecast for Nashville, Tennessee, sunny and 95 degree temps for you. In Miami, getting down to 77 overnight tonight, Tuesday's high will be in the upper 80s, cloudy, heavy thunderstorm s, humid. Temperatures in the mid-80s on Wednesday. For Atmos Weather, I'm Erica Walters. Have a great afternoon.
2: 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Hi, Jeff Lawrence again for ICOM America. Ham radio, it's supposed to be fun, right? Well, now I've figured out how to make it really fun. Recently, I've really gotten into POTA. Parks on the Air. Oh, it's a ball to do. And it's usually done with QRP, which is really low wattage. Rhea was telling me, yeah, it's a bit of a challenge, but that's what's fun about it. POTA, Parks on the Air, or SOTA, Summits on the Air. This is a way for you to get out and enjoy the great outdoors and still bring your ham radio with you. So I got intrigued and went ahead and purchased one myself. I went ahead and picked up an IC705. This little rig is absolutely cool as anything. And depending upon the band and your mode, it'll go up to 10 watts output wherever you happen to be. And that's with a simple little battery. It'll run 80 meters all the way up to the VH and UHF frequencies. It's incredible. All modes too. 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This is like a little 7300, almost in the palm of your hand, and you can pack it and take it anywhere. With a simple long wire antenna, you'll be on the air from wherever you are. You want something really cool to play with? This one is it. Now, this radio's got some outstanding reviews on QRZ and EHAM, so check them out. But you're going to love this thing. It is a fun, fun unit, and you can take it anywhere you go. 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

0: We got your instant requests all the time at WRMILegends.com, and that request tab opens them up all for you. Jeff Lawrence with Billy Graham.
1: Remember, pickles must bounce. Donkeys may not sleep in a bathtub. And never send someone a pizza by surprise. Those are just some of the unusual laws in our country. Of course, there's plenty of more usual laws, all designed to protect us in one way or another. Now, obeying those laws will keep you out of trouble, but they won't save you from God's judgment. For that, says Billy Graham, you need Jesus.
2: The only way to change men is to get them converted to Jesus Christ. If only we in the church would begin at the root of our problems, which is the disease of human nature that the Bible calls sin. If we in the church want a cause to fight, let's fight sin.
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Even FT8. 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Really, it's amazing. 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Navigating through a sea of screamers and dreamers, preachers and politicians, you found a place on shortwave with good music and the good news of Jesus Christ. From the United States of America, this is WRMI Legends. Here's the one that really put Neil Diamond on the map from the mid-60s. It's Solitary Man on the big

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2: Jeff Lawrence imagining I'm in a pontoon boat floating around on the lake with a tall, cold one. 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
1: 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My man, Steve Hunter's on. You check him out, would you? 9 o'clock Eastern on the frequencies of Radio Miami.

0: I got to tell you, that pizza was good. I've enjoyed all three slices. Engineers came down here and took a couple of that. I must have liked them too, because they didn't come back unless they hated them. I don't know. But I'm going to get ready to clean this stuff up here in a bit. I want to thank all the people that are listening tonight for giving me some really, they tipped me to a group that I completely forgot about. I have been really enamored with the Gaither operation out of Indiana. The Gaither Music Organization with Bill and Gloria Gaither. Really, really good people. And these folks walk the walk. They're the real deal. There is a guy named Mark Lowry who, believe it or not, wrote that song, Mary Did You Know, that amazing Christmas song. Mark Lowry introduced me to this group about a year and a half or so ago, and I completely forgot about him. But boy, that is a, this is an out. If you ever get a chance to see a group called The Sound, go see them. Boy, do they have, they've got an outstanding sound. The production is great. The message is outstanding, because if you ever wonder or you ever thought for a minute that maybe God isn't real, maybe God is some fictional figment of our imagination, this is definitely going to reinforce the fact that God is real. The name of that song is what it is. It's by The Sound, and it's next.
1: Welcome back to So You Want to Go to Heaven, Frank.
2: Thanks, Roger.
1: If you get this final question right, you secure your place in heaven. If you get it wrong, well, we don't want to go there.
2: That's right.
1: Okay, to get to heaven, you must A, be really good,
2: uh-huh.
1: B, never do anything bad,
2: hmm.
1: C, go to church every Sunday, or D, put your faith and trust in Jesus.
2: Boy, I'd like to use one of my helplines. I'd like to use my 7525.
1: Okay, let's take away three of the answers, leaving D, put your faith and trust in Jesus.
2: That can't be right. I'd like to poll the game show host.
1: Very well, Frank. The answer is D. Put your faith and trust in Jesus.
2: I'm going to have to go with A. Be really good.
1: That's not even on the board.
2: But there has to be something more than just faith.
3: That's my final answer.
1: I'm sorry, but the answer was D. Put your faith and trust in Jesus.
2: Bummer.
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0: 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Be strong and courageous. Do not be frightened, and do not be dismayed. For the Lord your God is with you wherever you go.
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